cross. On that cross, a battle is raging.

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0: Hello?
1: May I speak to Joyce?
0: She's not here.
1: Could you say when she'll be back?
0: Who is this?
1: Her name is Jim.
0: Sorry, she's not here. She's died and buried 3 weeks ago.

bless New York City and the world. Good evening to you, and God bless you. Yeah, good night, good night, good evening, good morning, wherever you are listening from. I bring you greetings. My name is Pastor John. It's Divine Church Radio. It's been one of those days, man, one of those days. Beautiful sun all the way up in the sky. I'm telling you, man, I hope you all got AC. It's getting warm, it's getting there. And to God be the glory tonight. We had a wonderful time in church today. I don't know about you. The pastor is on a stint. Pastor on a stint where she's teaching up a storm. By the way, our pastor is now the Reverend Doctor. Pastor, get our doctorate. Lord have mercy. The Reverend Doctor Tracy Ann Morgan is the pastor of our church. Right? Along with her husband, Pastor O'Neill Morgan. Yes, so I just want to welcome you to the broadcast tonight, and I truly hope that whatever we do, that, you know, it will be of interest to you tonight. Oh, yes. And I hope that you are ready to go along on this journey. All the plans we have made for tonight, I hope you'll be willing, ready, and able to go along with us. Let me just give you a little music before.

Yes, yes, New York City. Good evening to you again. Good evening to you, and God bless you. My name is Pastor John. It's one of those nights. Yes, one of those nights when we're going to try to do the best we can to give you everything we can, all that we can. Yes, my name is Pastor John from the Divine Church of God. We have a beautiful time in church today, and I hope you had a beautiful time as well. I just want to say that, you know, we want you to be a participant tonight. Yeah, we'll be talking a lot, playing some music. But if you have a comment, if you have somebody you want to send greeting to, send, say hi to, wish a happy birthday, graduation, that kind of stuff, you can give me a call at 914-652-1559. Yes, don't be afraid to call us. We're here, ready, able, and willing to receive your call. Today was a beautiful day for us in church, you know. Like I was saying, our pastor is on a teaching spree. Teaching, I don't know. I'm getting too old now to be taught anything, you know. Not that I know everything, but, you know, I'm getting old, so I stay out of classrooms. But our pastor did a beautiful job today, you know, teaching, and they had to travel about 100 miles out of town to visit some other church. Anyway, to God be the glory. You know, I just want to say happy birthday. Happy birthday to all the people who are celebrating a birthday in this beautiful month. Yes, you know, we are in this month. It's been a long month, I'm telling you, man. Still not over. Still got a lot of activities coming up in this particular month, which I hope you will enjoy. But happy birthday to all those who are celebrating birthdays. Happy anniversary if it's an anniversary, right? Because this is the month when a lot of people tie the knot, you know. So those of you who have tied the knot over the years, happy anniversary to you, and God bless you. Yes, it's a very special time of year, and I love it. It's graduation time. Yes. Graduation time. Kids are getting off, you know, going away for the summer and all that kind of thing. Lots of people will be traveling. Well, no church, I got empty. Anyway, congratulations to all the graduates. If you have graduates in your church, please, please, you know, make a big thing out of it. Make a big thing out of it. It's a wonderful thing when, you know, a student can get to the point of graduation. I want to also say congratulations to the parents of the graduate. If you're a parent of a graduate tonight, congratulations to you, and God bless you. You stuck with it. You stayed with your child. And now the proof is in the pudding. Congratulations to the teachers who assisted in bringing these students, you know, to this, you know, grand moment when they can walk across the stage in their cap and gown. It's a wonderful thing. Once again, congratulations to all the graduates. And this is coming from me, Pastor John, and the Divine Church of God. Our church is located at 697 East 219th Street, right at the corner of White Plains Road. I'd like to invite you over there, you know. I invite you to come fellowship with us on a Sunday morning. We are there on a Sunday from 9 o'clock in the morning till about 11, 2 hours, you know, not too much, not too long, just enough for you to get tired of us. But still, come by and fellowship with us. You might like it. It's a beautiful month, you know. They regard it as men's health month. So if you're listening to me, talking to the ladies, first of all, you have a brother, a husband, an uncle, a father, a nephew, you know, any kind of man in your family, talk to him, tell him to go check, go get a health checkup, man. Good God Almighty, the man, we don't have no good for man in that church, and the man, my dead half left doom on them, right? So we need so to keep our men alive. Ladies, encourage the men to go and get a physical, you know, get their shots, their examinations. Even if they have to bend over, they need to go and get this work done. Yes. And to the men, yes, men, come, we have to do something, man.
to keep the men alive. Yes, go get your checkup, please. Go and get yourself checked. Too long we have been losing out because the men don't want to get their checkup done. Such a crying shame. So men, listen to me tonight and go get your checkup, right? Go get your checkup. Yes, tonight, you know, I was looking at a few things. I like to talk about church stuff. I love to talk about church stuff. So we're just going to talk about some church stuff tonight. And if you have a comment, you know, don't be afraid to call me and comment. All right? I'll put church on the spot tonight.

Yes. The song say, sin is to blame. Some people blame sin when I'm not really sin, you know. So, I know sin. Are you to blame? You are to blame. Right? Anyway, like I said, you know, I like to talk about stuff. And, you know, tonight I want to talk about growth. Yes, what do you think about growth? Everything grows, right? And growth is measured in various ways, right? If you plant a seed in the ground, we did this when we were kids, you know. I think it was in when I started secondary school, and we were in about first form, still kids, right? We did those little experiments where we wet the tissue and put it in a glass jar, and then we put the peas inside it, you know, and then after a few days we see the seeds start grow, right? Well, I'm looking at growth in terms of church, you know, and I want to ask each and every one the question tonight: is your church growing? Has there been any growth in your church? It's a serious question. Is your church growing? Has there been any growth in your church? When was the last time, you know, there was a baptism in your church? Do you remember? Some people don't even remember that because it's been so long. They had a baptism. When was the last time somebody was filled with the Holy Ghost in your church? And how do you measure church growth, by the way? Is church growth measured by the numbers, you know? Or do you consider your church growing if more people are come? Or would you consider your church growing if people are growing a God and I get more spiritual and I get more anointed? Which one of them things that you don't consider growth? Or do you consider all of that growth? I think, say, for the church to grow, it must be rounded. We need all of that, man. We need the numbers, right? And I cannot understand people who are members of a church and, you know, they have family, friends, unsaved, that they are acquainted with, close to, and, you know, talk to on a daily basis, and they don't invite them to church. Let me ask you another. I hope a question may ask tonight, you know. The last time you went to church, did you invite anybody to walk with you to church? When was the last time you invite somebody to church? We are talking about church growth tonight, you know. Is your church growing? Man, I'm at the challenge personal tonight. If your church is growing, right, give me a call. 914-652-155, man. Just call me and say, Pastor, my church are grow. My church are grow. Too much little church about the place with 5 and 10 people in it, you know. Yeah. Church and I are going away. If the people would get together and make a few big church, you know, the Bronx, with numbers and people that grow spiritually, would have better off. But every corner, almost every corner upon White Plains Road, have 2-3 church. And we looking up on a Sunday morning, 4, 5, 10 people. Some people, you know, some church look like have a whole bunch of people, but are just numbers. A bunch of people, well, upon them church where you say have a whole bunch of people, but they're not saved. They just go to church. What do you think? What do you think? And which do you prefer? Would you prefer to have a church where the people are growing spiritually or growing numerically? Well, Papa has no business with the spiritual growth part, you know. Them just want to see the numbers, because the numbers mean more money. Yeah. That's the focus of a lot of churches, right?
grow church in numbers so the offering can increase and the tithes can increase and all that kind of sitting there. But what's your opinion? What do you think? Is your church growing? Has your church experienced any kind of growth, whether spiritually, doctrinally, or numerically? Huh? It's a problem. As far as I'm concerned, it's a problem. Like I said, too many churches, you know, with the pastor and his wife and two people, and they will let them a family member. Yes. How do you grow a church, though, you know? Kind of hard to get people to come to church nowadays. You know? I mean, I tell you the God truth. People are, don't seem to be interested in church anymore. Right? And especially if you're the kind of church where stand up for standard. If you try to maintain standards in your church will be empty. Your church will be empty. Because people are interested in our standards. As soon as you talk to people about discipline, they left God to another church. If the pastor not saying nothing to them, they can't go on like how they want to go. Am I right? Now, if me I talk foolishness, somebody call and say, Pastor John, you talk foolishness, you know. But if I saw, call me and tell me, say, I saw. Right? If a church is standing up on principle, if a church is standing for integrity, if a church establishes certain codes of operation and conduct, you won't find a lot of people in that church. Yeah, especially black people church. They're not business with nothing. They just want galang and do anything. And you can't talk to them. But in anything we do, anything in our life we do, you have standards. Yeah. If you are work at a place, they're going to tell you what time you can come at work and what time you have to go home. Right? The code did it. The standard did it. Church are the only place we see people just galang anyhow. Anyhow. Church start 10 o'clock and people are walking at church 12 o'clock and things say it's alright. No standard, no code, no discipline, no integrity. Church can't grow that way. Eh? Church can't grow so if people are going to disregard the rules and regulation. And the thing is, you know, the same people may come to church 2 hours late, 2 hours early for them flight, you know. 2 hours early. But they never miss a flight from them barn. And never come to church early from them I come to church. The only time some people come to church early are when, you know, the time change, daylight saving time change. And the clock go back. Yeah, that's the only time they come early because then things end up on the old time. I don't know. Somebody talk to me, please let me know if I make a fool of myself. Or is there any truth in what I'm saying? Churches with discipline. Churches we have pastor, we have integrity. Churches we have pastor, we stand up for holiness and righteousness. Empty. Allow me to tell. But church, we just a galang so. Church, we just there for the money. No, man. Church, they're full. Tell the truth. I've seen it. Have you? How do you grow your church, though? You grow, you have to have outreach. The first thing you have to do, you have to have outreach, right? Because there are some people who will never grace the door of your church unless them see it, right? So you have to go out there for them, all right? And it doesn't necessarily have to be like a formal, you know, roadside meeting. If people just simply walk and talk to people about God, you know, take 1 hour at a time when I spend in a church and make nice and not reach nowhere. Take 1 hour out of that and go walk up and down on the street and invite people to church. Let people know your church is there. Let people know what you believe in, what you stand up for. And, you know, invite people out to church. Why the church lose its ground? The church is losing its ground. What do you think? Somebody, give me a call. 914-652-1559. Let's hear what you think.

0: Yes. New York City, if we never meet again. Yeah, let's hope we meet on that beautiful store. Tonight we're talking about church growth. And I wanted to play this guy's opinion on how, you know, best to grow your church. Listen to what this guy has to say. And maybe you can call and tell me if you agree or not. Because I think it depends on... Not everybody can teach and bring the same way. Not at all. Not at all. What do you think about what this guy has to say? Huh? Come on. Don't be afraid to talk to me.
1: Church or a ministry cannot grow effectively until certain ingredients are captured. This is not my message, but since I've started, let me as well just pick it up from there. You have to understand that a ministry or a church does not just grow because the man of God is a good person or because he's a sincere person. No. Mark chapter 1. Please give us Mark chapter 1. Let's start from verse 21. Mark chapter 1. Long reading, but let's see how we can cut it. Mark chapter 1. The Bible says, speaking about Jesus now, and they went into Capernaum, and straightway on the Sabbath day, he entered into the synagogue. What did he do? He taught. He taught. So you see teaching, the teaching ministry of Jesus. Next verse. And they were astonished at his doctrine, for he taught them as one that had authority and not as the scribes. Let's keep reading. The Bible says, and there was in their synagogue a man with an unclean spirit. Notice all the things that are happening here now. So we see that he taught. In the process of teaching, something about the teaching exposed a spirit that was not clean. Are you getting there now? Until the teaching of the word came, the spirit mingled with everybody. Pastor Shagun, it's good to see you. God bless you. Hallelujah. And there was in their synagogue a man with an unclean spirit, and he cried out, saying, let us alone. What have we to do with thee, thou Jesus of Nazareth? Art thou come to destroy us? I know who thou art, the Holy One of God. Next verse. And Jesus rebuked him, saying, hold your peace and come out of him. So this is how to rebuke spirits. You don't rebuke spirits by counseling, by advices. You rebuke spirits by commanding their exodus out of their victim. Are we together? The Bible says, and when the unclean spirit had torn him and cried with a loud voice, he came out of him. And they were amazed. So two things now we see. We see teaching and we see deliverance from the power and the dominion of evil spirits. They question among themselves, saying, what thing is this? What new doctrine is this? For with authority commanded he even the unclean spirits, and they do obey him. Be patient. I'm showing you something now. Immediately, how long? Immediately, his fame spread abroad. That means there is a way God announces what he's doing in a church and a ministry. You see the combination of the teaching ministry and the miraculous. But in order of priority, it was the teaching ministry. Not just to come around casting demons. There was perspective to that miracle. The teaching ministry. Then an unclean spirit. Immediately, the Bible says his fame went abroad throughout the region round about Galilee. But you would think it would stop here. Continue. And forthwith, when they were come out of the synagogue, they entered into the house of Simon and Andrew with James and John. And Simon's wife's mother lay sick of fever, and anon they tell him of her. And he came and took her by the hand and lifted her up. And immediately the fever left her, and she ministered to him. Do you know what this is? It's one thing to minister the power of God and for visitors and strangers to receive the power of God through your life. But it's another thing for those close to you to also experience that grace. This was Peter's mother-in-law, I think. Now imagine the power of that personal testimony. So this is not just some fake thing that is done outside somewhere. Even when he came home, his own disciples became benefactors of that grace also. And at evening, watch this now, when the sun did set, they brought unto him all that were diseased and them that were possessed with devils. And the city, hallelujah, this is it here. And the city, not the village, not the community, the whole city was gathered together at the door. What did he do with them? And he healed many that were sick of diverse diseases. So we see the teaching of the word captured in his ministry. We see deliverance from unclean spirits. We see healing of diverse kinds of sickness. Are we together? He casted out many devils and suffered not the devils to speak because they knew him. Read on, please. And in the morning, rising up a great while before day, he went out and departed into a solitary place and there prayed. Are you seeing the ingredients now? The teaching ministry there, and then deliverance, the healing ministry. Now we see priesthood captured there. The prayer ministry. You would think after such exploits, there's no need to pray again. You would be so carried away by the crowd. The Bible says, while it was morning, he got up immediately and went to a solitary place to pray. And in the morning, rising up a great while before day, he went out and departed into a solitary place and there prayed. Next verse. And Simon and they that were with him, all who are with you will follow you to where you are going. If you are going to the place of prayer, you don't tell them, go and pray. You lead them by going there yourself. This is an instruction, a principle in church growth. If you tell people fast and you don't fast, they will not follow you. They were following Jesus as he was going to pray. You must be the pace setter of your convictions. Otherwise, people will not follow you. Is someone learning now? And Simon, please go back to 36. Simon and they that were with him followed after him to go and do what he was doing. 37. And when they had found him, they said unto him, all men seek for thee. We can stop here. So if you want to see growth and increase, you're a pastor, you have a prayer group, the secret is more than just producing posters. There is a place for publicity. But the real ingredients that are required is that the gospel must be preached, doctrine must be taught or communicated. There must be a rich capture of prayer in that ministry. Are we together? And then you must give allowance for signs and wonders. Human beings will not come and waste their time around a theoretical God and keep going back to their pain, going back to their destruction. People want to experience God in his fullness. They want, after your teaching, after your preaching, they want to see a demonstration. And when I talk of demonstration, I'm not just talking of falling up and down. I'm talking about radical transformation, a collision with supernatural solutions, that someone can come and sit in an atmosphere like this and get up and doors begin to open. Lives begin to change. You cannot run away from what works. Therefore, if you are not experiencing growth, maybe in ministry, the problem may not necessarily be the church. It may be the vessel. The first port of call is the vessel. Jesus taught. Jesus preached. Listen carefully. Jesus casted out devils. Look at how he managed fame. His fame went abroad, and yet he was able to leave that atmosphere of fame and go to pray, to build capacity. I don't know why God just put this in my heart to say, because you see, there are many people who think increase is just superstition or just about liking an individual. It's more than just liking a good preacher, and it's more than being a sincere person. You may be a genuine man of God and still suffer as if God did not call you. If these ingredients are not captured in your life, there is no mystery about church growth. If you preach the gospel, if you teach the word, doctrine being your course content, if at the point of teaching, God still uses you to bring deliverance to the captives, healing to the sick, and there is a rich prayer life, first your own prayer life, and then the corporate prayer life of that people, believe me, that fire will not go down. That means every time you see that there is a decline, these are the things to examine. Why should God keep sending more people if they are not being saved? There is no justification why God should send people to your church, to Koinonia, or to any other platform if souls are not being saved. Remember when a fig tree, Jesus now, had a fig tree that attracted him. He came there hungry and did not find food. What did he do to the fig tree? He cursed the fig tree and said, fruit should not come out of you again. There is no reason why God should bring men to any life if the message of the gospel will not be preached. And then if believers will not be established in doctrine, established in righteousness, to become strong, to become matured. Can I tell you this? Being a baby Christian is dangerous, especially in these end times. Just saying I am saved is not enough. An heir, as long as he's a child, he differeth not from a slave. That means his experience will still be the experience of one who is out of the kingdom. Hallelujah. We must grow. And the only way we grow in this kingdom is through the word of God. I commend you to God and to the word of his grace, which is able to build you up and to give you an inheritance among them that are sanctified. Are we learning? And then you must trust God for grace. Please hear me. If you're a man of God here, whether in ministry already or God is calling you, can I tell you, among the many things you pray for is the grace for the supernatural. You ignore the supernatural, get ready for empty pews. End time ministry is a ministry of power. Power that is replicable again and again. It is not just the excellency of speech. Power to bring changes to people's lives. Power to bring supernatural solutions. Power to ward off the arsenals of darkness. Most people have done well in terms of learning scripture, but there is a gross deficiency of the authentic power of the Holy Ghost in their lives. Nobody will come and sit down and waste their time and waste their destiny before you if there is no demonstration of the power of the Holy Spirit in your life. Because can I tell you, for everyone seated here listening to me, there are yokes and burdens. You cannot begin to imagine the problems that people shelve away just to pay attention to Jesus. And if you are advocating and marketing a loving and benevolent Jesus, somewhere in your sermon, somewhere in your church service, there must be an opportunity for the Holy Ghost to reveal the love of Jesus to the people. While he was teaching, there was a man possessed of an unclean spirit, and there was something powerful about the doctrine he was communicated. It was too hot for those spirits. They couldn't keep quiet. And Jesus casted those spirits out. When he did all of that, they brought more people for him. That is the reward you get for demonstrating the power of God. God honors you with more people, but with more people will come a need for greater solutions. So he went to pray to increase capacity again. Hallelujah. Are we learning? So next time anybody asks you what is the key to church growth, there is no superstition about it. It's not just an issue of location. It's not just an issue of geography. When there is the preaching of the gospel, the teaching of the word, a demonstration of the reality of the life and the power of Jesus, a solid, stable, ever-increasing priesthood ministry of prayer, you have found the ingredients that make for growth. You can like, you can share, and God's grace will continue to make it active with content.
0: Yes, New York City, you heard what the man said about church growth and what you ought to do. How can you be the pastor, the leader of the group, and tell the people, say, we're going on fasting, and then you know the part of fasting? Eh? Come on, man. Standards, training, you know. How you deal with the members, you know. Maintaining people in our church, they can't hold it up, you know. You have to make people feel wanted. You have to make people feel like they want to come back. Yeah. You have to make the church like a, you know, an atmosphere of a family that is together. That's how you grow church, you know. You think if church is not nice and people don't like the church, they might go invite. They not invite nobody. I challenge you, the next time you're in church or the next time you're on the phone with somebody, ask them the question, have you ever invited anyone to the church? Have you ever invited your son? Have you ever invited your daughter? Have you ever invited your sister who you live with for coming to church? Can't understand how people get up on a Sunday morning and left them husband in a bed and come to church. You get up on a Sunday morning and left your grown kids in the house. Grown kids and come to church and come preach to me about my opinion. You're mad. Come on off of that. I'm saying church growth involves it's a job that is for everyone, not just the pastor alone responsible for church growth. Everybody responsible for church growth. I have to remember, you know, anywhere you go, if you're a part of a particular church, people know you like that, right? Now watch out. And me, not even the pastor for the church, down on 219th Street, no more. And people still say, well, you're going to have Pastor John Church. Right? No. If you don't have a good reputation, right? Anybody go and come to my church? If the pastor is known for things, right? No one say my rapist or no say my thief and them scam people and take with them money and con people. I want a pastor, a con artist, you know. Who want to go to church with? But unless you're a criminal yourself, right? If you're a criminal and the pastor a criminal, you know, I feel no way. You will still go on to church because he can't say nothing to you, right? But if you have a pastor who is decent and have integrity and preach the word and teach the word and, you know, do everything that he can for the growth of the church, you know, make room for people, you know, put people in a place. And some pastor, they're not interested in the church growth, you know. Church is all about them. They have to preach every Sunday. Which church, what kind of church that we had the pastor preach every single Sunday? So yeah, man, there's that church can't preach. God can't raise up nobody. That's what church growth is all about, you know, growing spiritually. You know, you come to church, you're a born idiot when you come to church, but you're not going to remain an idiot all your church life. You grow and you get better, you know. When you just come, you're afraid to stand up and talk and testify, but you know, it's not going to be the way that all the time. You know, grow, man, there has to be some form of growth. Has there been any growth in your church? Did your church grow? Or if I just number, maybe I just number. So I'll jump to some church number grow, you know. Yeah, some church grow by the numbers. Some church grow by the numbers. But would I prefer church to grow spiritually? Right? Wouldn't you? I would prefer a church that grows spiritually. What do you think? Is your church growing spiritually? When last somebody get up and said, "Thus saith the Lord"? Huh? When last somebody prophesy in a church? Come on. Are you growing spiritually? Huh? Has there been any growth in you since you joined the church? How long did you go to church? 10, 15 years? Is that the same place or you move up? Yeah. Better than you were 10 years ago? More involved, doing things, leading, you know, moderating, depending on the auxiliary group or head of committee. Have you grown since you joined the church? We are talking about growth, you know, and growth involves a whole bunch of things. Some people just come to church and have them seat. Have them seat in a church. And if them come in a church and you sit down in a them seat and worries them face, make up. Well, they are not your church. I'm not talking about my church. But the question is, have you experienced any kind of growth since you've been saved? You, I'm talking to you now. Yes, you. Has there been any growth in your Christian journey, your Christian walkway? Huh? Your spiritual development, what level is it at? Huh? Is there any gas left in the tank? I don't know. I'm asking you tonight, is your church growing? Right? And for the church grow, the people them in the church have to grow. If the people them in the church not grow, the church not going away. Huh? Are there any young people in church? Are there any young people in your church? Are they involved in church activities? I saw church growing, you know? When you involve the young people and make them know so that you know them capable and they can do it. Do you have involved young people in your church? Are you some church young people are just spectators. Just spectator, nothing else but spectators. How about you? How about you? Any growth? Any growth anywhere in the church? Somebody, talk to me. How about you? Any growth? Any growth anywhere in the church?

0: your attention. All right then. Gospel Assembly Church of Jesus Christ Apostolic present Gospel Explosion 2026 on Saturday, July 11. We're 140 West First Street, Mount Vernon, New York. Admission $40. And guess who? Me friend, Stephen Peninsulin will be in town alongside Brother Patrick Reed, Brother Paul Marlon Anderson, Sister Sakisha, MC, Brother Ron, you no good again, Stephen. It no free. Me say a $40 fee comes in. Hey, you think I let me tell? Also featuring GAC, Voice of Triumph. Me a talking choo-choo, God no. You want to know? Call the number 917-767-9138 or 347-557-2217. Gospel Explosion, July 11, 2026. Mount Vernon, he's sitting, turn up, he gone, me ready, boom!
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2: Hello, hello, hello. 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

0: spot them there. 1305 East Gunny Road in a Bronx. 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
1: So when me I said they not no number, give me a number, make me call them then now.
0: No, of course they got number. You can call Jerry, he my manager and my friend. 646-234-8856. That's a Jerry. And then if you want to tailoring alteration or postering, you know, call Rolly. Yes, 646-538-2734. When we say Razor Express, then bad, then turn up. Your head are going to look decent, then God.

0: Lest I forget, Gethsemane, lest I forget thine agony. Those beautiful old songs by the great Shirley Smith. They'll never die. Never die. Anyway, we are talking about development and growth tonight. Development and growth. And the question is asked. Well, I'm getting personal now. Is there any development in your personal spiritual walk with God? Have you developed any since you decide to accept Jesus Christ as your personal Savior? What has your growth been? Are you the same old way, like when you just born? When a baby born, you know, the baby grow and, you know, you have stages of development. What stage of development are you? Which part you there in your spiritual growth? May I ask, if everything grows. If you're not grow, that means that you're dead. If the church not growing, that means that the church dead. Allah, may I tell? Huh? Everything grow. If you're not growing, are you growing? Are you growing? Has your testimony gotten better? Huh? Does it become a lot more easier for you to avoid sin? Or every day just go and sin so? And say you're sorry. What is your growth like? What is restricting your growth? What make you can't grow? Is it the church? Is it the pastor? Is it the members? Or is it you? Maybe you make you can't grow, you know. Maybe you have some things we just need for done with. Right? What affects growth? So what things affect growth? Training. If you're not being trained properly, you won't grow, right? Every job you go in, you're going as apprentice, if you don't know the job, you know? Or you go on probation. You go on a job, then put you on probation. Why them do that? They put you on probation for you. Learn the job and get better at it. Eh? Yeah, it's the same thing when you go to church, you know? You take a look of time for get to know God, get to know good Christian living. And all them kind of thing there. And then you reflect growth, you know. Sitting there grow, it can't hide. You know, you have to see it. Church growth coming like pregnancy. Pregnancy can't hide. If a person pregnant, you're going to find out eventually. If a church is growing, you're going to see it. If you are grow as a child of God, it's going to be evident. Yeah, man. Things must change. Right? When you grow as a person, you know your own physical growth and development. Like there's a young man coming to our church by the name of Alfred. He's been there since he was a baby. And I heard the man talk with him, and the man's voice changed so much, though, that he's about 15, you know. Growth, that kind of growth there, right? How about you and your spiritual growth? Have you grown since you accepted Jesus Christ as your personal Savior? Huh? Are you filled with the Holy Ghost? Did you make that move? No, are you up to another level? Your level of sanctification and holiness? Is it better than when you just started? Or is it worse? Or is that the same level? You must know the kind of assessment for do, right? Make sure look by yourself in the mirror and look if you are grow. Tell the truth. The development of the church must mirror your spiritual development. You cannot grow in the church, not grow. Tell the truth. Is that possible? I don't know. But I think that if you join a church, if you become a part of a body of Christ and a family of God, you know, you must grow. You can't answer the whole day, the whole time you did it. Eh? Some people at church so long and can't give a good testimony, can't pray a prayer. Oh, go on. What kind of training is being offered to you that after 5 years you can't testify? That after 5 years them ask you for prayer for the offering and you pray for your granny? I'm talking about growth and development in the spiritual realm. You know? Like I said, some pastors or some leaders only are interested in the numerical growth of the church. how much numbers, how much body, how much bottom up on seats. Yeah, because the more people in the church are, the more offering. Of course you need the offering, because you know, the church could grow. You need the building fund for find a building or do repairs upon the current building or whatever. Church will grow. Church grow. Want some more chair, want some more bench, you know. Want a bigger space, want some new mic, you know. Development will go on. You want a 75-foot screen TV to put up, you know, to run the songs. Then is your church growing? Or your church back a while? Huh? Your church tanso? Tanso back, as them say. Is that your church? Is there any growth in your church? And church need money for growing, you know? Church need money to grow. Church can't grow without money. I hope things can't without money. And some people come in like say them expect the church to grow and then not throw an offering. Eh? If you come to church and you put $1 in your offering plate, you know, must grow a kid better than that, man. Jesus Christ. Come on, somebody. Church growth. Personal growth and development. Where are you? Have you grown? Huh? Have you grown since you became a part of the family of God? Did you help anybody to grow? What does the song say? If I could help somebody as I pass along, then my living would not be in vain. Did you help somebody grow in your spiritual journey? Did you extend a hand to somebody? Did you offer some spiritual advice? Some spiritual counseling? Right? Did you mentor someone? Did you help the church grow? Remember, you know, if you ruin the church reputation, kill the church, you know. What have you done to help church grow? Well, I don't know. I don't know. What do you think? Got a few more minutes on this before we go to music. And maybe find something that you guys can listen to, because sometimes people tired for the old nigga talking. I tired the truth. Yeah, man. Growth. We are talking about growth tonight. Have you grown? Have you grown since you joined the church you're in? Has the church grown? Some people might hit me for the next part. Has your pastor grown? The pastor grow? Eh? Our pastor still born fool and idiot and don't know nothing. Huh? Did your pastor go and take a few courses and develop himself spiritually and learn something more? Eh? Did your pastor do that? Yeah, pastor, me know, on Saturday night, they watch television and then come Sunday morning with the message where them hear preach on the TV Saturday night, you know. Yeah, I'm going like a few them one. Going like say them do a whole bunch of research and the Lord speak to them. Listen to me, man. Growth must be from the top to the bottom. So the church are going to reflect growth when everybody in the church are grow. Can't grow left some people. Yeah. No, can't leave no soldier behind. But bring them along. Right? I think so. You know, pastors should grow as well. They've not reached the pinnacle yet. They might all, but they can still learn. Always something new in our God. God ways are past finding out. Yeah, man. So pastors can grow too. Pastors can get better. Pastors can attend school and seminars and them kind of thing. Yeah. Would you like to see your pastor grow? Has your pastor grown? Your pastor get better from you know him? I'm at the same old idiot from when you just got. I don't know. Somebody talk to me, please. Let me know if me I talk the right thing or I'm just a run up my mouth as usual. Because them tell me the passage and you run up your mouth too much. Hey, if I saw. You're not going to church growth, man. Some people have some different opinion on church growth. I played the one just now and the man talk about, you know, leadership is the key. Leadership is the key to growing the church and growing the members. And you know, putting members in place and talk about how the disciples wanted to be like Jesus. Do you want to be like your pastor? Huh? Is your pastor impressing you like that? That you see so much growth in your pastor that you just want to be like that? Talk to me. How about you? Do you know how to grow? Do you know how to grow? I tell you, man, it's a whip of things, you know. You think it just so. There are a lot of principles involved in growing. And, you know, we talk about it. You know, we play this thing about it. Something else. I like to listen to these pastors who consider themselves teachers talking about, you know, growing a church, right? I want to do one more before we go back into the music, right? And you might find it interesting. So I'm hoping you'll stick around and listen to this, right? Because it helps. Yes. All right. Listen to this man talk about Christian church growth. Yes. Are you still with me?
1: In Jesus' name. I pray that each one leaves there with something to walk with. That every session here, including the question time, will be time of deepened insight. Enlargement and advancement for every ministry. Growth and explosion for every church. A mighty revival breaking forth in every assembly. Let this be the portion of each one of us. Yeah. In Jesus' precious name. Yeah. Give the Lord a big hand and please, you may receive. Let me first give God thanks for the privilege to be part of this conference today and for the honor of being asked to say anything. When I was told about the vision for this gathering, my heart jumped at it. Quite a number of people can, by self-discipline, find what they need. Others need to be helped to find it. Whichever way, whether you find it by yourself or you are helped to find it, just find it. And I think that is what is in the heart of our Father for calling this conference. Let's give the Lord a big hand for this platform. Amen. But almost everything I wanted to say, he said. So, I just want to start from somewhere. I heard him say, Jesus will only build his church, not your church. I was coming to come and share on that, but he has said it. So, we can as well pray and I go and take my seat and hear the next thing. It has never come from my mouth, out of my mouth, in my life, my church. Not once, not in utterance, not in practice, not in behavior. Jesus will only build his church, and he's building against the wishes of the gates of hell, which you can't see, so you can't fight. Allow the owner to own it. No one has the capacity to own a church. He bought it with his own blood, with his own blood. Young man, he bought it with his own blood. Your blood and my blood can't buy any church, because his own is stainless blood. Stainless blood. Never knew sin. You are all forgiven. So no one has capacity to own a church. If I shed all the blood in my body, he can't buy it. It requires the stainless blood of the Lamb to purchase the church. His own church, which he purchased with his own blood. Acts chapter 20 and verse 28. Let's allow the owner to own it, and then we have committed him to continue to build it. The church in your care shall never suffer a setback anymore. Yeah. A number of our friends around the world, my church, my church, my church, we've been saying that over the years, and nothing is moving. God is not a joker. He says what he means, and he means everything he says. I will build my church. I believe all of the churches that we are assigned to by God will never suffer a breakdown anymore. When you get to a construction site, you don't ask about the foreman, you ask about the contractor. The credit of the job goes to the contractor, not the foreman. The contractor is the one building. You're only representing him on site. His instruction is what you find on site, not your instruction. So even those of us who are general overseers and leaders of ministry, president and founders, at best we are forming. The one actually building is Jesus. And so the glory must go to him. I want to also note that there is no specialist in church growth. No matter what you and I may put in, like we are told, it is God that gives the increase. We must plant, we must water, and then look up to God, to Jesus, the master builder, to give the increase. I'll be sharing briefly on what I've called gateways to supernatural church growth. Gateways to supernatural church growth. Every result in the kingdom begins with a vision. Without vision, the people perish. But he that keeps to the law of vision, happy is he. Everything that secures results in the kingdom begins with a vision. No one ever arrives at a future that he cannot see. As far as your eyes can see, unto you will I give it. Genesis 13, numbers 14 and 15. So it has to begin with a vision. What is the vision of the Lord concerning his church? It shall come to pass in the last days. That's God's agenda. Explosive church growth is God's agenda for the last days church. the last days began on the day of Pentecost, when Peter said, "This is that which was spoken by Prophet Joel, that in the last days." So we are right in the middle, I don't know, or at the tail of the last days. And God's agenda from Isaiah chapter 2, verse 1 to 3, is that in the last days shall come to pass that the mountain of the house of the Lord shall be established on the top of the mountains and shall be exalted above the hills, and all nations shall flow into it. So the end time church is ordained an ever growing church. It's repeated verbatim in Micah chapter 4 and verse 1 and 2. So it's not for a particular denomination, a particular ministry. It's God's agenda for the end time church. Because he does not want any man to be lost. He wants all men saved to come to knowledge of the truth, which is available in church. The church is the city of illumination. When I entered the sanctuary of the Lord, then understood I. So it is the will of God to have all men saved and have them drafted into church so they can be fed on the truth and live a triumphant life and make heaven at the end of the journey. So, you know, the vision of all is as a book that's written. The vision of all. So everyone's vision has its root in scriptures. We need to understand that the end time church is ordained an explosive growing church. Then we can plug into it from there. We haven't seen anything yet. Churches, like nations, will be rising in their numbers. Churches that will humble the kings of the earth will be rising in their numbers. And I know many of such explosive great churches are represented here today. It doesn't matter where you are. He said, from the place where thou art, look forward, look northward, look southward, for all the land which thou seest, unto you will I give it, to thy seed after thee. There's a great future for that church. You will not dash it. There's a great, great future for the church of Christ on the earth today. You know what he said? Sit down at my right hand till I make the enemies their footstool. Jesus, by the time he returns, the church will be reigning in power, having the last say on every issue of life. He said, all my springs are in thee, O Zion. Psalm 87. This man was born there, that man was born there. The Almighty himself shall establish her. That's the end time church. A church that is reigning in power. So vision is what gives you your place in the end time church. You must be able to catch a vision of an ever growing church to experience one. We must be able to catch the vision of an ever-growing church to see one built by God where he has assigned us. Remember? Without vision, the people perish. But he that keeps to the vision of the Lord as unveiled to him, happy is he. May growth not become history in your ministry. May we receive grace from this conference today to take responsibility to keep that church growing by playing our own part. It's not enough to see it. Every vision delivers by faith. The next key to spiritual church growth is faith. Without me, ye can do nothing. You have seen the vision, but you can't make it happen. David said, or Solomon said in 1 Kings chapter 8 and verse 15 and 24, he said, the thing which the Lord has spoken to my father David has with his hand fulfilled it. What he has promised to my father David, he has fulfilled it with his hands. 1 Kings chapter 8, verse 15 and 24. And faith is the only way to bring the hand of God to bear on any man or any task who had believed our report, unto whom is the arm of the Lord revealed. So it takes faith to see the vision for church growth realized. It takes faith. Because the hand of God that builds and built to last is provoked by faith. Who had believed our report, Isaiah 53 verse 1, and unto whom is the arm of the Lord revealed. Number two, we are also told that in Zechariah chapter 4 verse 6, a great vision of seven golden candlesticks with bowls on it, all of gold. He said, this is the word of the Lord to Zerubbabel. It's not possible by power, nor by might, nor by my spirit. And faith is our access to tapping into virtue. We saw that in the story of the woman with the jar of blood. Who touched me? He said, we're all strong in you. He said, no, someone touched me because virtue is gone out of me. So it's by faith we tap into virtue that makes the impossible happen. It's by faith we tap into virtue that makes the impossible happen. And as soon as the virtue went into her body, her sorrow ended. The plague ended. The affliction ended. Her story changed. So it takes faith to tap into the spirit of life that makes the impossible happen. That makes the impossible happen. Someone is overseeing the church here today. You can make double that size happen before the year is over. By just being able to understand how to make it happen. By the grace of God, I have never been over any child that does not grow. No. At least I've served by the grace of God in three different locations. So it's not about where you are, it's about where you stand. It's not about what you know, it's about what you do with what you know. So he said, be ye not hearers of the word. Be ye doers of the word and not hearers only. Deceiving your own self. For whosoever hears the word and does not do it, like a man that looks at himself in the mirror and walks away and straightway forgets what man of man he looks like. Whosoever has access to the truth and continues therein, that man shall be blessed in all his deed. Let's stop deceiving ourselves. Information does not change, does not transform people. It's information utilization that does. You put to work the information you have, or your story never changes. My prayer again, that something unusual will live here with us. In the name of Jesus. In the name of Jesus. Now, getting straight to some vital keys we are still on that makes church growth happen. In Isaiah chapter 66 and verse 7 and 8, before she travailed, she brought forth. Before her pain came, she was delivered of a man child. Who has had such a thing? Shall the earth be made to bring forth in one day, or a nation born at once? For as soon as Zion travailed, she brought forth her children. every growing church is a praying church. And every praying church will end up becoming a growing church. Just like you don't give birth to a child without going through the labor room. The labor room of prayer is the birthplace of church growth. How is that so? These innocent people have been captured by the God of this world, the strong man who won't let go. For when a strong man keeps his palace, his goods at peace. But when the stronger than him shall come upon him, Luke 11, 21 and 22, and overcome him, he will take away the armor in which he trusts and will release his captives. That's what we do in prayers. We are praying for this wicked captor to lose his grip of the lives of those who are ordained unto eternal life in our various territories. You'll never find a growing church on this earth that is not a praying church. Particularly, a healthy growing church, not a jamboree. A church where individuals line up with Jesus and are connected to doing his will with delight. You never find one except as birthed by a praying people. I will yet be inquired of this, he said, Ezekiel 36 and verse 37, of the house of Israel to do it for them, and I will feed them with men like flock. We have to get down to pray to see church grow. Churches will only grow in response to our intercession, breaking off the hands of the wicked over the lives of people that are ordained for eternal life. In Acts chapter 13 and verse 48, it says, as many as were ordained for eternal life believed. Many of us were ordained for eternal life, believed. And that's what we are doing. Prayer is a non-negotiable requirement for anyone that desires to experience supernatural church growth in the assignment that God has given him. And I pray that in the name of Jesus, no one here shall be left behind. No one here shall be left behind. No one here shall be left behind. Paul said, my children, with whom I travailed in birth again until Christ be formed in you. Galatians 4, verse 19. He travailed to birth them. He travailed to see them established. Prayer is the life wire of every growing church. Prayer is the life wire of every growing church. Ask of me, and I will give you the heathen for thy inheritance and the uttermost part of the earth for thy possession. The book of Psalms chapter 2 and verse 8. A praying church is a growing church. The problem in most cases is not about people not praying, but people not knowing what to pray. People not knowing what to pray.

Supernatural church growth is all about heavenly forces working and growing that church. One day I stood in church and I said, how many of you in this church were not invited by anybody? An army of people, including our pastors. Somebody testified he was just on the road and he saw cars going. And he didn't ask where they are going, he just drove after them. And by the time he got there, he said, that was the vision he saw last night. The exact building was the vision he saw last night. He said, to there forever. Among the forces behind church growth is the Lord of the harvest himself, the Holy Ghost. And he responds only to prayer. How much more will God give the Holy Spirit to them that ask him? Luke 11:13. What does he do? He's the one that convicts of sin, of righteousness, and of judgment. He's the one that pricks the heart of men to the point of repentance and conversion. Holy Ghost, blow across our harvest field with waves of convictions and conversions. What else does he do? It's the wind. It came down as a mighty rushing wind and got 3,000 across the town into the upper room. Just like Numbers chapter 11 verse 31, there went forth a wind from the Lord and brought in quails from the sea and made them fall around the camp 2 cubits high. Run about the camp. That's the Holy Ghost in the figure. Holy Spirit, blow across the harvest field of this church and blow in multitudes the kind we have never seen, the kind that no human hand can bring. You are now praying. Now, we are also told that the harvest is the end of the world and the reapers are the angels. Matthew chapter 13, verse 39. And Jesus said, don't you think I cannot pray my Father and give me more than 12 legions of angels? In the name of Jesus, reaper angels, come down across the harvest field and draft in the undraftables. Wait on all that are ordained for eternal life and bring them on your wings into church. Does that when he comes to his house, he works salvation on them and they become saved.

The problem is not just not praying, but not knowing what to pray. Not like we're told, oh God, come and build this church. Oh boy, do your job. Do your part. God will not answer an unprayed prayer. Prayed. We've seen amazing people that there is no way they could explain how they got there, but they got there anyway. Don't say nobody brought me. Our prayers brought you. The prayers of the saints, the old and the young, brought you. We have about 8 prayer manuals in our church, in the hand of everybody, with everyone taking the responsibility to pray an hour a day. That's how we have run. Sir, just 2 Sundays ago, we had about 160,000 people over the previous Sunday. By the hand of God. By the hand of God. Everybody came by himself. By the hand of God. Please know what to pray and pray what you must pray. And pray what you must pray. In addition, prayer and fasting empowers the growth of the church, because some barriers against the church will not give way except by prayer and fasting. Why could we not cast this barrier demon out? He said, this kind went not out but by prayer and by fasting. Matthew chapter 17, numbers 20 and 21, verse 19 to 21, 21 in particular. This kind went not but by prayer and fasting. There's a fasting price that is paid for any church to keep experiencing unstoppable growth. Because these forces go and at times they come back. The moment you become empty, they come back. But to secure the hand of God, now build a resistance against a reinvasion on a consistent basis. I'm always bothered about his fasting, and I used to experience that. But there is no other way. There's no other way. There is no other way to keep the barriers off your path of progress. There's no other way. Lots of fasting has gone into this place, and principally through him. Lots of fasting has gone. One day I was sharing this rumor. I waited on the Lord for virtually a year at a particular time. And when it was time to minister in the church, I felt like coughing, so I dashed into the washroom. The only thing that came out was blood. So I said humorously, it is the blood of Jesus and my own poor blood. I was like a rope. Maybe I went too far. Now till tomorrow, every week, there's a day of fasting in our church. Christmas, New Year, it doesn't matter. Everybody waits on the Lord 1 day a week and 3 days every month. The only way to keep the enemy off your territory, because I will build my church, the gates of hell will want to resist the growth. And when you grow, they want to scatter the growth. So what do? Build a heavy resistance against the powers of darkness, and you keep experiencing the hand of God over that church. Can I hear your amen? Yeah. Never forget, God's agenda for the end time church is explosive.

10 men will hold to the skirt of it as a Jew and say, we will go with you. I mean, God will be decorating his people as they stand before him in prayers. They will be turned to attraction entities that sinners will be following them. We must go with you. Let's get home and turn these churches to praying churches, so we can start to experience real growth. Genuine growth, sustainable growth. We only resort by committing ourselves to a life of prayer, praying what we must pray to make things happen. At the point the church was taught in Acts chapter 6, and the apostle said, wait a minute, it is no reason for us to leave the word of God and serve him. We give ourselves continually to prayers and to the ministry of the word. And so the word of the Lord increased. So we pray the word. What are we praying? We are praying the word, because wherever the carcasses, there the eagle shall be gathered together. We pray for the continuous flow of the word. We pray for continuous insight and continuous utterance. And so the word of God increased, and number of disciples multiplied greatly in Jerusalem. And many of the priests, the antagonists, became obedient to the faith. Thank you, Jesus. I had an experience, very humbling one. A Catholic priest said he saw in a vision. The Lord said, go to him, he will be your mentor. And it's been on like that since 2001. He teaches what I teach in the Catholic Church. Amen. Amazing things. You just find attractions coming from everywhere. That will be your experience. The good thing is that this prayer is everybody's ministry. It's not just somebody, some people are in the prayer squad. No. After this manner, pray ye, our Father which art in heaven, hallowed be thy name, thy kingdom come, thy will be done on earth as it is in heaven. 1 Timothy 2:4, he wants all men say, come to knowledge of the truth, that's his will. 2 Peter 3:9, he does not want anyone to perish, but that all should come to repentance. So we are praying kingdom advancement prayers, we call it. Praying for souls to be saved, we call it. And give us today our daily bread. So anybody who could pray, give us today our daily bread, must pray. Thy kingdom come. Thy will be done on earth. It is done in heaven. And not once a while, give us today our daily bread, makes those prayer items, or what I call kingdom prayer protocol, a daily issue. Not something you do because you are doing outreach. It's a daily issue. It's God's daily protocol for prayers. There is no principle under heaven that will qualify any church for growth without prayers. There is no technique. There is no let's have singing, let's have drama. It will be a substitute. Number four in our consideration, the time we have, is passionate pursuit after souls. I selected my words carefully. Passionate, not religious, not they say we should go, so we are going. Passionate pursuit after souls for their salvation. You just won't let go. This man will be saved. Passionate pursuit after souls. I pray that comes on anybody's life today. We are empowered by the Holy Ghost principally to be effective witnesses of Jesus. Principally, it doesn't matter anybody's calling, because people just over

0: vanities. Paul the apostle said, by the helps of God, I continue unto this day, witnessing to both great and small. Acts 26, verse 22. Paul, the foremost apostle of the New Testament, was witnessing to both great and small. Witnessing to both great and small. Witnessing to both great and small. As a lifestyle, he was giving that testimony towards the end of his life. He told Timothy when he was winding up, Timothy, do the work of an evangelist so as to make full proof of your ministry. For I'm ready to be poured out as a libation. I'll finish my course. Henceforth, there's left for me a crown of righteousness that the Lord will give, not only to me, but to everyone that love is appearing, loves is return. And it won't return until this gospel is preached to all creatures. Amen. No calling excuses anybody from witnessing Jesus. And this is the good side of it. You'll never see a healthy, growing church that is not reaching out to the lost. You'll never see one. Go to the highways and the edges and compare them to come that my house may be filled. Luke 14, verse 23. Go. He called his disciples and said, go to all the world and preach the gospel. Whosoever believes and is baptized shall be saved. Whosoever believes not shall be damned. And this I shall follow them that believe. Every disciple is ordained to be on the go. Hear what he said. You have not chosen me, but I've chosen you. And I've ordained you, every believer, that you should go and bring forth fruits, and that your fruit should remain. That whatever you ask the Father in my name, he may give it to you. Every new creature is called an ambassador of Jesus on a mission to reconcile the dying world back to God. 2 Corinthians 5, 17 to 20. So it's everybody's business. It's everybody's calling. I want to admonish that you get out of here and hit the streets for Jesus. Start sharing with passion on dying.
1: Hello, hello, hello. 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
1: 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Oh, no, I look, my friend. No, let me get to the attention. All right, then. 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We're one.

0: Patrick Reed, Brother Paul Marlon Anderson, Sister Sakisha, Ha-hoy, MC, Brother Ron, you no good again, Stephen, it no free, me say a party that a fee comes in, hey, you think I let me tell, also featuring GAC, Voice of Triumph, me a talkie, choo-choo, God no, you want to know, call the number, 917-767-9138, or 347-557-2217, Gospel Explosion, July 11, 2026, Mount Vernon, he's sitting, turn up, 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
5: I pray you get on the job in the name of Jesus Christ. Well, number five of our consideration here is the Word. It's a principal factor for growth. We all know that eagles don't feed on dead kills. Eagles feed on fresh kills. If you must gather eagles, if you must raise eagles out of those humble people you have gathered from the streets, from everywhere, then you have to come out fresh. You have to come out with fresh word, the word in season, the sent word, the right word. Not going to the platform guessing what to say. I know the Lord will speak to me when I get there. That's not true. The preparation of the heart and the answer of the tongue is from the Lord. So preparation is a responsibility. You shall hear a word from me and give them warning from me. Zechariah chapter 3, verse 17. So you settle down, Zechariah 3, 17. Settle down to hear from God. People won't hear you until you hear from God. Settle down to hear from God. Settle down to hear from God. Settle down to hear from God. He said, study to show yourself approved unto God. As a workman that will not be ashamed, rightly dividing the word of truth. Study. If you don't want to end up stupid. Study. Settle down. Settle down. Settle down. For wherever the carcass is, Matthew 24, verse 28, there the eagles shall be gathered together. The word of God increased, and the disciples multiplied greatly in Jerusalem. He said, when goods increase, they increase that eat it. So increase in the word is a factor for continuous multiplication. multiplication of disciples. And that comes by settling down to work it. Settle down to hear from heaven. It will be a word in season that will refresh the congregation. It will be the sent word that heals and delivers. It will be the right word that is forceful. Job 6:25. How forcible are right words? Isaiah 50 verse 4. A word in season that will bring you a refreshing. Brings the people a refreshing. Psalm 107 verse 20. He sent his word and it healed them and delivered them out of all their destructions. Let's stay focused. Let your Saturday be reserved for only spiritual things. You are not a chief executive, you are a chief servant. You are to distribute the bread and the fish tomorrow morning. Where's the bread? Where are the fishes? You don't have them, they won't come back. They won't come back. They won't come back. They won't come back. There was a time in the ministry of Yonggi Cho. He went out during chilly winter where people were coming down with buses. And because everybody's in winter cold, they didn't know he was the one. Why do you have to come this far to this place? The world. Why do you have to come far to this place? The world. What was drafting them was the world. And when it stopped, do you go to a restaurant that has closed down? Hello? Do you stand in front of a restaurant and say, close down? You say, no, this way I must eat. I like this food. No, you walk away. When you stop supplying the food, nobody will be there. Feed my lamb. They are there principally to feed. Now you don't have what to feed them on. They go somewhere else. They go somewhere. Feed my lamb. Feed my sheep. You don't have stuff to feed them with. They go away. So we have a job to bake the bread. We have a job to fry the fish, put spices on it. You are not deceiving anybody. You are giving them the meat that they need for their strength to be sustained, for their healing to be delivered, for the deliverance to be established. You come with a heart panting to see God touch the people. I'm not coming with a heart to look for offering. Because all this kind of, I don't understand. I have nothing to do with poverty in my life, but I've never looked at anybody and think of what I can get from it. Well, it's over to us. The Lord spoke to me very clearly. Don't raise money, raise men. Stop inviting people to kill the church to help you raise money. If they can trust you, donate them. Somebody asked me many years ago, why don't they give offering in their church? I said, they can't trust you. They can't trust you. Don't let people come to church apprehensive. Well, we don't know what will happen again today. Do you have some money in your pocket? But they're already apprehensive. That's not life. That's not life. Teach the word. Leave them to make their choice. Just teach the pure word of God. That's not targeting their pockets or craving for their title. Just teach the word and go away. Teach the word and go away. To take offering now, please. And for the choir to sing at the same time, it's all 12 minutes. Offering, you speak 2 minutes. Give shall be given to you. Good measure, president. Stand up, please. Give your offering. Because this man is eager to hit the platform. Somebody's dying that needs to be rescued. And he wants to get him out. That is the way to move. My prayer again is that this conference will not be wasted in anyone's mind. And
6: in the name of Jesus. Amen. Yes, New York City and the world. This man certainly laid out some principles towards making the church grow. Growth in general. Right? And the same principle could be applied to you as an individual. Like I said, the question is, are you experiencing any kind of growth? Is there any kind of growth in your spiritual journey? What is going on? Are you at the same place? Did you move? Did your life, Christian life, get better? I don't know. And I need to know. I need to know. Oh boy. Oh boy. Do you know? Do you know? I need to know. Has there been any development, any spiritual development? Right? Anything has, you know, made you feel like you have made some progress in God? You see the church, has the church gotten better? Are they moving on? Is the church moving on? Is the church growing? Does it look like a church that has grown? Is there anything there to say, yes, this church has grown? It's very important. It's very important for somebody to let me know, to tell me, talk to me, somebody. Are you there? Huh? Are you there? It'd be nice to know that somebody's listening, somebody's understanding, somebody agrees with me that a lot of these little churches, they need to shut the doors and get together, join up with the church down the road and make a good sized church with a few members instead of, here you go, you see, pass down four people in the church and first thing they do is collect the offering. You can't forget that part there. Yes, thank you for listening to my tirade. I hope somebody has, you know, some provoking thought from listening. My name is Pastor John, Divine Church of God. We're going to put you onto the music now. Bring you home. Oh my God. Let's hope you enjoy these hymns. I love the hymns.

0: 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A Regions Green Print plan helped prepare us. 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

0: 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Building on my progress without starting over, weight gain and reported sexual side effects were not common.
1: Elderly dementia patients have increased risk of death or stroke. 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Antidepressants may increase these risks. 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High cholesterol and weight gain may occur, as can high blood sugar, which may be fatal. Common side effects are sleepiness, dizziness, nausea, dry mouth, feeling tired, and diarrhea. 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

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All right then. Gospel Assembly Church of Jesus Christ Apostolic present Gospel Explosion 2026 on Saturday, July 11. We're

0: Tashi Green, Brother Paul Marlon Anderson, Sister Sakisha, MC, Brother Ron, you no good again, Stephen, it no free, me say a party that if he comes in, hey, you think I let me tell, also featuring GAC, Voice of Triumph, me a talkie, choo-choo, God no, you want to know, call the number, 917-767-9138, or 347-557-2217, Gospel Explosion, July 11, 2026, Mount Vernon, he's sitting, turn up, he gone, me ready, boom!
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2: Hello, hello, hello, yes, it's that time again when the wonderful folks over at Elim Church of God, under the leadership of Reverend Marcia Pennicott, present their 2026 fish fry. 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

0: So we spot them there. 1305 East Gunny Road in a Bronx. 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
1: So I mean, I said, they not no number. Give me a number, make me call them then now.
0: No, of course, they got number. 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
1: Hello, hello, hello. 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

0: Minister Patrick Tyson from the Gospel Showcase Radio NYC presents his 35-year anniversary radio gospel concert on Saturday, August 15th, 2026. 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
1: 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All right, then. 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And guess who? Me, my friend, Stephen Peninsulin, will be in town alongside Brother Patrick Reed, Brother Paul Marlon Anderson, Sister Sakisha, MC, Brother Ron, you no good again, Stephen. It no free. Me say a party that if he comes in. Hey, you think I let me tell? Also featuring GAC, Voice of Triumph. Me a talking choo-choo, God no. 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

0: get your attention. 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Gospel Assembly Church of Jesus Christ Apostolic present Gospel Explosion 2026 on Saturday, July 11. 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Admission $40. And guess who? Me friend, Stephen Peninsulin will be in town alongside Brother Patrick Reed, Brother Paul Marlon Anderson, Sister Sakisha, MC, Brother Ron, you no good again, Stephen. It no free. Me say a $40 if he comes in. Hey, you think I let me tell? Also featuring GAC, Voice of Triumph. Me a talk it, choo-choo, God no. You want to know? Call the number 917-767-9138 or 347-557-2217. Gospel Explosion, July 11, 2026. Mount Vernon, he's sitting, turn up, he gone. Me ready, boom!
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2: Hello, hello, hello. 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

0: spot them there. 1305 East Gunny Road in a Bronx. 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
1: So when me I said they nah no number, give me a number, make me call them then now.
0: Of course they got number. You can call Jerry, he my manager and my friend. 646-234-8856. That's a Jerry. And then if you want to tailoring alteration or postering, you know, call Rolly. Yes, 646-538-2734. When we say Razor Express, then bad, then turn up. Your head are going to look decent, then God.

Lord, you said in your word that we should worship you in spirit and in truth. So Lord, I just want to let you know how much I worship you. I love you. I praise you. Because you are my all in all. You are the one who wake me up in the morning. You are the one who set me on my way. So Lord, I praise you in so many ways. I thank you for your blood shed on Calvary.

Hello, hello, hello. Yes, it's that time again when the wonderful folks over at Elim Church of God, under the leadership of Reverend Marcia Pennicott, present their 2026 fish fry. It's still $35, still reasonable. And that's going to be on July 18th, Saturday, 12 p.m. at 150 West 3rd Street. 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
1: 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Oh, no, look, my friend. No, me getting no attention. All right, then. 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Admission $40. And guess who? Me, my friend. Stephen Peninsulin will be in town alongside Brother Patrick Reed, Brother Paul Marlon Anderson, Sister Sakisha. Ha-hoy! MC, Brother Ron, you know good again, Stephen. It no free. Me say a $40 if he comes in. Hey, you think I let me tell? Also featuring GAC, Voice of Triumph. Me a talking choo-choo, God know. 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Me ready, boom!
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me getting our attention. All right then. Gospel Assembly Church of Jesus Christ Apostolic present Gospel Explosion 2026 on Saturday, July 11. We're

0: alongside Brother Patrick Reed, Brother Paul Marlon Anderson, Sister Sakisha, MC Brother Ron, you no good again, Stephen. It no free. Me say a party that if he comes in. Hey, you think I let me tell? Also featuring GAC, Voice of Triumph. Me a talking choo choo, God no. You want to know? 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Gospel Explosion, July 11, 2026. Mount Vernon, he's sitting, turn up, he gone, me ready, boom!
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0: Express.
1: So when me I said, they not no number. 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
0: Of course they got number. You can call Jerry. 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That a Jerry. And then if you want to tailoring alteration or postering, you know, call Rolly. Yes, 646-538-2734. When me say Razor Express, then bad, then turn up. Your head a go look decent, then gone.

hello, hello. Yes, it's that time again when the wonderful folks over at Elim Church of God, under the leadership of Reverend Marcia Pennicott, present their 2026 fish fry. It's still $35, still reasonable. And that's going to be on July 18th, Saturday, 12 p.m. at 150 West 3rd Street, yes, at the CB Jerk Center. Escovitch Fish Snapper, Whitening Steamed Fish, Veggie, Plantain Festivals, Fried Dumplings, Rice and Peas, Pasta and Juice, you name it. You name it. Yes, only $35, Saturday, July 18th. You can call Lorna at 917-763-5038. It's going to be a fish fry to remember. See you there.

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0: spoken outside of Maryland to be held at the Bronxville International Church of God located at 3232 Lurton Avenue in the Bronx. 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
1: Hey, come here. Oh, no, look, my friend. No, let me get to the attention. All right, then. Gospel Assembly Church of Jesus Christ Apostolic present Gospel Explosion 2026 on Saturday, July 11. We're 140 West 1st Street, Mount Vernon, New York. Admission $40. And guess who? Me friend, Stephen Peninsulin will be in town alongside Brother Patrick Reed, Brother Paul Marlon Anderson, Sister Sakisha, MC, Brother Ronya, no good again, Stephen. It's not free. Me say a $40 if he comes in. Hey, you think I let me tell? Also featuring GAC, Voice of Triumph. Me a talk it, choo-choo, God no. 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

0: I'm telling you, God is great. I'd rather stick with Jesus than one night of worldly pleasure. To God be the glory. Great things he has done. I want to say welcome to another CJ Gospel Hour. And of course, it's a beautiful, beautiful, beautiful Monday morning. And we are giving God thanks because he is worthy to be praised, man. He's worthy to be praised. And I'm telling you, you know, the body now bounce back as fast as before. So we were at a banquet in New Jersey. So the body never bounce back so fast. So guess what? Usually I'm supposed to start at 7, but the music start play at 7, but you know, I just let the music roll a little. Yeah, man, I saw the thing set up. But I tell you what happened. I don't think I have anybody on board with me. So let us give thanks. Dear God and righteous Father, Lord, I just want to thank you for waking me up safe this morning. I want to thank you, Lord, for my families and friends, dear God. Lord, remember those people that toil all night on the job. I pray in the name of Jesus that you'll take them home safe to their families. For those that are getting ready to go to work, those already on the job, I pray that everyone that leave their house for work today, that you'll take them to work safe and take them home back safe to their families. Lord, we just want to give you thanks. We just want to give you praise. And as we are about to do this broadcast, have your way and take control in Jesus' precious name. We pray. Amen and amen and amen. To God be the glory. To God be the glory.
1: Could you possibly rewind and come again?
0: I tell you, sometimes I know you touch the button. Sometimes I know you didn't touch the button intentionally, but it just touch. It just get a touch. Reggae pastor get a touch. Junior Tucker get a touch. I tell you, without a lunch, we enjoy the little banquet to a Jersey. And I tell you, man, I'm not sure off. If you can say me a show off, can call it say me a show off, but I can tell you one thing. Whenever the CJ Gospel Entertainment string up, you guarantee niceness. Sister Baller, just me and you alone. Yes, man, me not telling the truth. The music did sound good. And, you know, and it encouraged, and the people them that minister, it give them a vibes. When the music so good, it give a vibes. I'm telling you, man, but God is a great God. God is great. All the time, and who don't see that blind? I wonder what if we start with? I tell you, man, God is great. I have so much music that I don't know which one to start with. I'm telling you, I'm having problems finding the first song to start with. All right, let me see if we can do this. I'm telling you, God is great. God is great. What a mighty God we serve. What a mighty God we serve. I wonder if we can find. Right. Yes, man. Mama Rob song. All right. I'm telling you, God is great all the time. Cousin Ermin of Melacto. Yes, man. So Cousin Ermin and Sister Baller up there in Connecticut have me luck. I'm telling you, I wonder if it'll go select now. Ah, it's select. I'm telling the man.

0: As a brother, goody sister, goody lock up. I did myself
1: in the cliff
0: of the rock
1: that shadows a dry, thirsty land.
0: Sister Jenny Bless Lock. Our sister Clark there. I just vibes in the man. I say music and talk to the cousin Urban. A music and talk, sister Baller. Music and talk, brother Goody, sister Goody. Music and talk, sister Jenny Bless. This is sometimes you wake up tired. But when you come to the radio, man, me tell myself something about the tired.
1: Taking my burdens away.
0: Then I read the message, I say, oh, me thinking they in the come.

0: possibly, could you possibly rewind and come again?
1: I'm telling you. Could you possibly rewind and come again? I tell her, I love this song, man. This song reminds me of Mother Rob so badly. I tell her, I remember one morning, you know, we played it at Mother Rob, know the roads, I tell her, man. I tell you, man, and Sister Fagan did call in the morning too. I tell you, never forget that morning, man. The late Mother Rob. I tell you, Mother Rob and, like, you know, Mother Elaine, when they call, you just have to stop and listen. But Mother Rob used to know our Bible, man. But the way Mother Rob used a Bible verse, them she rhyme with them, in a man. And she does rhyme. I, you know, say, when Mother Rob call, man, you just have to give her 10 minutes. And she does a roll through. And I tell you, so many times we take things for granted. We thought these things were going to be there forever. If I know, I would have a special recording when Mother Rob call. I'm sure she's on some tape, but I would have to search through so much to get Mother Rob. But I tell her, man, Mother Rob, God bless her. May God bless her soul. Rest in peace, man. And I tell her, man, and of course, the late Mother White Bussy. I tell her, we got some giant man who has gone home to be with the Lord. I tell you, we miss them. I miss them. I tell her, man, can you imagine if we miss Mother Rob and Mother White and Bussy so much, man, and Browning, who we did win the dancing contest, Sister Judith. I tell you, man, there are so many people that used to call us and part of the CJ Gospel Hour and used to be at the banquet, now gone home to be with the Lord. And I tell you, can you imagine the people them where we stop listening, how much we miss them? Can you imagine when audio of me and I dog goes, how much we miss her? I tell you, man, so God is great. God is great. The problem with Brother CJ, though, is like I get emotionally attached to people. That's why me kind of afraid to have new friends, because me not like when they gone left me. So me kind of, sometimes, me not tell a lie, me brace myself. I'm just, you know, for me to have a new friend, a friend have to kind of reach me and meet me somewhere in the middle, and me know say figure put me confident in them. But for me, if you initiate it, and it kind of hard, cause if you reach out to somebody one time or two time, I may feel like say, boy, you know, you never really give me a warm conversation, I ain't calling you back. And when you call me, you have to call me all 5-6 times back in a row to make me say, boy, are you really interested in that relationship? I else, boy, me not set up myself a fall. Because, you know, and as I said, as a little boy growing up, me never have no girlfriend because I'm afraid of rejection. And, you know, as old as I am today, me still no want a rejection. I'm telling the man, so God is a great God. It's the CJ Gospel Hour family movements, man. We're moving all up. I tell you, I want a Sister Maxine from Connecticut think Brother CJ crazy. Oh, Sister Baller, how you think Brother CJ crazy, Sister Baller? I tell you, man, Sister Jenny Bliss, you think me crazy? Well, Cousin Ermin knows I'm mad. I'm telling the man, God is great all the time. Brother Goody, Sister Goody, now worry yourself, man. On a concrete cause, on a give me reassurance. I'm telling you, man. I'm telling you one more time. Sister Baller, yes, man.
2: A wonderful Savior is Jesus.
1: I say I remember, you know, man, there was this cute girl, you know. I said to her, I said, what, me can I come look for you? And she said, anytime you're ready, come on. But she never stopped at all. She just move on. And I thought she was joking. Years later, she said to me, say, you're not easy at all, you know. I'm telling the man, so she feel like, say, boy, I start something and never finish it. You know how many girlfriends that I miss out on? Come, me call them house and their mother say, oh, she's not at home. In the day. I'm going to tell her that Courtney call. And if me no get back the call back, that's it. With his hand. I tell you, Sister Jelly Bless, no, me no crazy. Sister Jelly Bless, you see folks like other though, me no say, me no afraid to call you any time. There are just some people, man, that just over the years. Sister Baller, I'm not afraid to call you. Because Ermine Worse. Brother Goody Worse. My burden. Sister Jenny Bless, I tell you. I say big up yourself, Sister Antoinette. Donna Robinson, go on, big up yourself.

I said the late, great Dr. Norris Ware. 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You know, Dr. Norris Ware was always at the banquet. When we just started out, you know. You know, every banquet, you have Sister Maxine Duncan. You know, you have Minister Michael Reed. You know, you have Dr. Norris Ware. You know, you have Evangelist Goburn. Well, a few of them, you know, we have like George Banton at a few. A few of them, we have King Arthur. A few of them, we have Cheryl Rose Green.

0: could you possibly, yes, could man, you possibly
1: I'm,
0: rewind?
1: I'm telling the man, I'm telling the man, Minister Marvin Goodley, Minister Devon Silvers, you know, say, a whole heap of artists we work with it here. A matter of fact, Minister Adrian Cunningham used to be, for about a 3-year period, he was always there too. I'm telling the man, so, I like Sister Jenny Bliss and Cousin Urban, on a come a banquet a good while now, so on a can remember. And I think Brother Goody can remember some of them. I tell my tall sister they can remember some of them. Ah, yeah, man, my cool and deadly friend. And I remember, man, the song where my cool and deadly friend get the name. I'm telling you, man, I tell you, God is great all the time. I saw me see she just a rock, you know, and the body just now move, you know, and she just now kill up herself, you know. She just a go on easy, so I say, yeah, man, my cool and deadly friend. I'm telling you, man. 718-715-4668. 718-715-4668. God is great all the time. All the time. I want to see that blind. It's the CJ Gospel Hour Family Movement. I say, we're moving all up, you know. We're moving all up. I say, we go to higher heights. And we go to deeper depths, man. And I'm telling you, man, I was so, you know, as I said, you know, in my community, there were a lot of girls that liked me and I never know. Because, like, you know, me, as I said, me can't say me never have the lyrics. Me have the lyrics to give them, but me afraid to waste my lyrics. Yes, that was my problem. So it seems as if me not no lyrics because I'm afraid me waste my lyrics. You know, cause like, you know, like for example, you know, sometimes I'm telling you, blessing.
2: Those was the days. Oh my God.
1: I tell you, man. Yes, man, we did enjoy those days, cause.
2: Yeah, well, I'm telling you, Mother White.
1: Yes, man.
2: Oh, my God. And you know, before, minister that was you playing there, playing, before he passed, I saw him the last banquet, you know.
1: Yes.
2: And he had CD was selling, and Minister Cheryl Rose Green was there, and you know me, and I woke up.
1: Yes.
2: And I buy a CD from Cherie. And then I said to, I can't remember his name, the one that you're playing. Oh my
1: Norris God. Rear, Dr. Norris Rear.
2: Brother Norris Rear, he was looking at me and he said, buy one from me too. And I said, you know, Brother Norris Rear, the next time when you come back, I'll buy one. And the next time, never come.
1: And you know what happened? It's like, him and I had a little talk and what happened? He used to give me a very good price. So he said to me, say, boy, Brother CJ, him called me and explained to me and say, you know me not charge you, but just the cost alone. And the money that he was getting was like a little token. And I said to him, say, all right then, you know what? Instead of flying for Valentine and for Sister Ivy banquet on my birthday, what am I going to do then? Step up the money and fly in one time. So when I fly him in that year, maybe that's the time. Him call me one day and say, Brother CJ, it's very important that you bring me back, you know. 1 year is like a long time. You know, it's bring me back, man. But, you know, we work out back something, you know. Make what we say. And I said, no problem. But honestly, I never act on it. And then guess what? Him pass away and never come back.
2: Yeah, because that's the last time he came. I think it was the red and white.
1: I think so.
2: I think it was red and white. Come here, Sherry, love picture together.
1: Yeah, man,
2: And you know, when I heard him pass, that was the last time he came. When I tell him I'll buy again when he come back.
1: Yes, man. About 6 weeks before he passed, he called me and him and I was talking, man. And he said, very important to come back, man, because, you know, my love, what you do for me in the New York area. And you know, I tell him, man, I really, really missed him.
2: I know. He was a good man, man. He was a great
1: man.
2: Always there. I mean, he was a good guy. I mean, in those days, banquet was so nice.
1: Yeah, man. And him humble, too.
2: Very humble. Because he was sitting outside, you know?
1: Yes.
2: And we take the picture and I buy the CD from Cheryl. I think it was a book she had, or a book. And she gave me something and she sell me something. And he sit and he look and he say, buy something for me tonight, man. And I say, no, brother, when you come back, I'll patronize you. And the last time I just hear that he passed, it was just, my God.
1: So you didn't know Cheryl Rose Green from Orangefield?
2: Yeah, probably my friend in Jamaica. I'm a girl, man.
1: Yeah, man.
2: Yeah, so when she come here now, hook up, we have pictures together.
1: Yeah, man, she family instead.
2: But she go on some tour with her, but we couldn't.
1: Mm-hmm.
2: Yeah, man, so I'm telling you, we used to have a lot of fun at the banquet. He couldn't pass me.
1: Yeah, man, those, you know, and as I say, the banquet, them nice. And one of the things you say, me not sure off, but when the CJ Gospel Entertainment string up, it's a formula for what you call it then, for success. It's a formula that means you go have a nice banquet. You know, sometimes you go to some banquet and you hear some sound system and it not really encourage you for dance. You know, man.
2: DJ, everybody jump out on that floor.
1: Yeah, man.
2: It's nice, man. We have some good time with Boss Team. Oh, my God, Mother White. All of them people, I miss them too, you know?
1: Yes, man. I miss.
2: Miss them too.
1: Miss Brother Claude.
2: The banquet was good, and man, it was nice. It was nice.
1: Yep, we really, really had some great, great time. And we still have more great time, a lot more to come that will hit us like a bomb. Because we still have the formula, you know what I mean, for a successful banquet. And and whatever you do, we do. I remember Brother Gary said to me, say, boy, when you come to banquet, you see, you are Ivy. That's why I'm going to keep banquet, because you and Ivy master banquet. As I said to me, yeah, man, you know, master banquet. And there are several people that say, when you come to banquet, on a run banquet. And you know, we don't get on paper and pen and write out no program, you know. We leave with us with our long hand and we just react to the moment, you know.
2: Yeah. And they come out very good, and you know. Sister Ben can talk about those banquets too.
1: Oh, man.
2: Because she never missed none.
1: And I remember one time Sister Ben's couldn't make it at one of the banquets. And I said, Sister Ben's, if you come here, you're going to dance. And me and Sister Ben's dance at the banquet. Anybody remember those banquets?
2: Yeah, I remember me and Sister Ben's dance. I can't remember the song, but I remember.
1: No, I remember the song, Come Walk With Me. Come walk with me.
2: Yes, I don't know, put on a piece of dancing. Yep.
1: Yeah, man, we had a few banquets. We even have a banquet where me and Pastor Needham do dance off. You know? But,
2: yes.
1: and sometimes I say to myself, oh, did I do that? Did I do that?
2: I know, I see you do some stuff, I say, weird.
1: Did I do that? You know, but...
2: Oh, my God. Well, great time, man, you do some great... You know, when you're younger, you do a lot of great stuff, but when you get older, you can't manage them.
1: Can't manage them. I dance for 2 minutes, I'm tired.
2: You have to leave them alone. I used to be on the dance floor and not get off till everything over, but I can't do it now.
1: I can't do it. And you know what? Which dance floor was hard? When I used to go to American club and they're doing disco. And you know, disco is a fast thing. And let me tell you something, man. Those American girls, they're not bursting a sweat. And they're on the floor all night. I remember sometime I danced till my foot cannot. I'm just swinging my hands. Just swinging the hands, because the foot then tired. And they're just dancing. And there was some boys who was just fit. And they could, I tell you, man. But me could have angered me way a little bit, you know. You want to see me at disco? Oh, can you imagine? Can you imagine? Do, do, do, do, do.
2: I know.
1: And then one bite the dust. And then, he's so shy. You want to see Brother CJ shake up him foot and a rock on the floor. Oh, man.
2: But you thought that when I used to go to the whirly and dance, they said, these Jamaican girls don't rest. I used to be on the dance floor for not going till I get off in a heel store. Oh, my God.
1: Yeah, I tell you, man, those were
2: in our heels. You think I can do that? No, no, I don't even wear high heels no more that high. No, sir. But you know, we enjoy ourselves when we're young, so that is the best thing, you know.
1: I'm telling you, man. Yeah, man.
2: Yeah, man.
1: So God is great, cause yeah. Big up yourself.
2: Yeah,
1: man.
2: It's nice to have memories, you know.
1: Memories, man. Great memories.
2: Is good. Yeah, man.
1: Yes, man.
2: Bless up. I'm here listening. I'm gonna go to the doctor soon, so you won't hear me. But for now, I'm here.
1: All right. Keep it locked.
2: Yeah, man. Bless up. Bless up.
1: I'm telling you, man. I'm telling you, God is great. God is great, Jenny Blessé.

the CJ Gospel Hour Banquet is the best, number one. I'm telling you, thank you, Sister Jenny Bliss, for that. I tell you, man. So I'm looking forward for July the 26th, you know. I'm looking forward for Sunday, July the 26th. We're looking forward to have a great, great time in the Lord. And, you know, creativity, a lot of creativity, man. You know, I tell you, there was just some things, man, that we do at the banquet was just so nice. And you know, but no, where have all the time gone? And you know, back in them days, you know, the banquet, me used to have Eastwood Manor from 8 until 1. And you know, when banquet, there were banquet when 1 o'clock come, the place, 3/4 of the people that attend the banquet still there, inside of there, 1 o'clock. If banquet over 11 o'clock back in them days, man, you're mad. Nobody no come back at your banquet no more. 12, 1 o'clock. And look at it now. When it passes 11, you start get weary. I'm telling you, man. God is great. 718-715-4668. 718-715-4668. I wonder if Dana Radio used to left them banquet there early. You know, Dana Radio, 10:30, a fair time. When 10 o'clock come, 10:30, Dana have to go. I tell you, man. But them days when we have the, you know, to see who come from the forest. We would say Cousin Ermine come from New Jersey, so she take the lead. Then Godstar would take the lead from Maryland. And then there was a girl, Miss Atlanta from Atlanta. Is Miss Atlanta used to come? I don't remember. And then no, Sister Yvonne, I come from Florida. I tell you, man. It was just fun. I'm telling you. Let me get

If you could help somebody along the way, then your living shall not be in vain. It feel good to help somebody, man. When I help somebody, I feel so good. I'm telling you, man. One of the biggest joy. Then your living shall not be in vain. It feel good to help somebody, man. When I help somebody, I feel so good.

0: tell you how much we appreciate you when you're on.
1: Yes, ma'am.
0: Just listening to you, just hearing your voice.
1: Amen.
0: When we hear the flash forward them,
1: yes,
0: I'm laughing. Even this morning about 4, and I'm saying that, you know, you have to spare time to select these songs to put them together.
1: Yes,
0: let
1: man.
0: Let them minister to our soul.
1: Yes, man.
0: Because, you know, it's not, you don't have a high tempo.
1: Yes.
0: So you go down or you go in a rock. It's just soothing. And, you know, there's no one talking.
1: There you
0: but
1: go.
0: But just to select.
1: Yes, man. And these,
0: you know, it minister to it. It touch our soul, you know. For me, I'm telling you.
1: Yeah, man, it's a special, special, special blessing, man.
0: And it's a gift.
1: Amen.
0: Because, you know, to sit down there and say, well, this one coincide with the next one, it's good. You know, I wouldn't be able to do that.
1: Yes, man, it's...
0: And, you know, we appreciate you. And really, as you said, the gift. You know, some people get to sing.
1: Yes.
0: Some get to preach. You know, some just get to just talk.
1: Yes.
0: You know, me not get me talk.
1: Yeah, man. And everybody, you know, that's the thing about it, you see. Everybody have them own lane, you know. And they're quite comfortable in their lane. But some people, they're not worried about their lane. They're concerned how Sister Sona Love happy in her lane. You know, sometimes when you call, man, like Henry the computer man, if may I describe Sona, she said, oh, glory. You know, that's, you know, yeah. So, you know, everybody happy and do their thing, Sister Sona Love. So, guess what? We have to just allow people to be in their space, to happy the way they're comfortable, you know. People want to assign happiness to others.
0: Amen. And Minister CJ, do you keep all of these for the banquet? You know that the video man was there.
1: You know, I have some of those banquet. I have some of those video.
0: My first time coming to your banquet was when Adrian Cunningham was there.
1: Wow.
0: I think that is 2011.
1: Yes.
0: And then I was there when the singer that's singing now,
1: Naris Rear, was there.
0: Yes, and Maxine Duncan when she jumped up on the chair. And,
1: yes,
0: you know,
1: man.
0: I'm telling you, it's your banquet is special, Minister CJ.
1: Special,
0: you
1: know?
0: Man. So we just give God thanks that, you know, you have a little outlet 3 times for the year. You know, so we can support you with your ministry.
1: And you know, seriously,
0: when you first started, I just felt the love. Say, oh, my brother is coming on.
1: Yes, man.
0: You know, we just thank you. We just thank you. So I just want to say blessings to you, Minister CJ. Blessings to the doctor and all my CJ family. Minister CJ, I'm in love you, know.
1: I'm in love you, Toban.
0: My brother. Play music. God bless you.
1: God bless you, my sister. I'm telling you, man. God is great, man. And the good thing about, you know, when you're walking with Christ, you know, you have so much people that you love, man. So much people that you... I mean, when we did have friends in the secular world, and we love each other, and we now abandon each other, but I don't think I go... And I worry about Shirley knee or knee is doing. But like me now, if Sister Sona Love have a toothache, me concern, me worry about it. I'm concerned. Me tell her, me not tell her like me not supposed to worry, but it me just can't wait for Sister Sona Love get rid of the toothache there. You know, if Sister Jenny Bless, you know, I recoup, me I tell her, say, man, I recoup, me just I say, boy, it's always on my mind. Sister Juliet from Gunny Road, me know that she's home recuperating, man, and trust me, I always say a prayer for them. It's like you're all my kids, man. I just worry and care about everybody. That's why in time, me not hear from her sometime, you know, kind of make me look discouraged still, come. Me I say, I want me do, I want me say. You know, but you know, I learned to just live on, live with it. You know, sometimes you're like,

0: when somebody call you and make you know. But you know, guess what happened now? Different fields of radio now. When I come on to radio now, I'm getting at the groove and me I go and talk. I gotta find a way how to enjoy myself and the quietness. Just go and entertain, because that's the way radio used to be, you know. In Jamaica, Don Tapping talk. Nobody now call Don Tapping. I only in the recent part, like Barry G now, when he asking quiz question, he used to be Barry G the Boogeyman, and he used to just do all him talking until, you know, him start, I think a 2-6 super mix, and that's how him start to talk. I'm telling the man, but most people on radio, and you listen to some station, you know, and nobody now talk to you. I just say music I play. But you know, you can call the CJ Gospel Hour anytime, man. Anybody that come on this network, you can call them up and interact with them. And we feel like we know each other. And that's what I love with this radio ministry in New York City. It's like it creates a community atmosphere, a brotherly love, a sisterly love, where everybody want to know each other. And some of us will never get to know each other. But in our head, we kind of just picture somebody, you know, a certain way. And sometimes when you see them, they look younger than who you think. Yes, man, especially when they come at the banquet. That's why I tell people, listen, nowadays, there is three kind of ladies. Same woman in a tree. When you see her at the supermarket, and when you see her at church, and when she dress up to come a banquet. And I guess who live with that woman see a fourth field when them in at the house, when they wake up with the hair mad, no makeup on, just a natural, and some woman with low hair, you know, low hair, like just have on a little bit of hair, like boy, you call them bald. And when them put on the wig, them look good. But when, that's why, you know, sometimes, you know, when you meet a man in the week, you know, you have to make the man know, say, you don't have no year underneath, you know. Nobody go get married to a man, you know, and the man see you in the nice fluffy wig and the night of the honeymoon. When you take off the low year there. Because I know every man can deal with the low year thing, you know, especially if a boy, a year look like a boy. Not every man can. Me talk to my brother and say, boy, me not tell you the truth. Me feel like me lay down side of my brother. So every man can anger that. But there was a time when me couldn't angle it. But nowadays, me make adjustment. You got to adjust yourself, because there are times when people go through certain sickness and they lost their hair. But you know, God is great. God is great all the time, all the time, all the time. Who don't see that blind? But me, I tell us a woman on a ton of blood. Because when me, I grew up, you used to have ugly girls, you know. Used to have ugly girls. I used to have ugly boys. Call me did ugly. Because for me, mouth did big, because the face did mager. But now that's the face full out. Me look in the mirror and me say, me, they used to call big mouth boy, and me used to vex. And let me tell you something, man. Boy, they do me some things, you know. I say, one day one brother done me in a class, you know. One day one brother done me in a class. When me say the brother done me, you know. The brother done me in the class. Blessing, blessing.
1: Blessing, minister.
0: How you doing, Sister Gloria?
1: Thank God that I'm alive. What you telling me that when we going to get married again, me have to go through and say me head ball?
0: Yeah, you have to tell them that you would say your head ball. You know, make not give them no surprise.
1: Well, for me head no ball.
0: All right, well, it a cry. If it no ball, it a cry.
1: It white. It white, so me have to go through and say it white.
0: Yeah, but you have to tell them, say it head white.
1: I'm going to put some coloring in there, like when we used to go permit.
0: Go get a rinse, huh?
1: Mm-hmm.
0: Well, if
1: somebody that want admiring, I'm passing though, and I'm a parishioner. And he said, just look for me with my pretty hair.
0: Yeah, well, you have to go get...
1: put number 6, I used to admire me.

0: But and a long time, me did have admire me, you know, from me younger.
1: Well, maybe if you maybe
0: don't
1: if
0: pay him any mind. But well, if he get married, we still keep. I mean, we still keep in touch. He never live far from where I live up here. And we just throw stone over in yard at Jamaica. We and him, you know, we know a lot of us don't run no partition, no put up no thing there. So we can't just walk through the little bush, go over in yard.
1: Well, you know, as I said, you know, you know, if you did pay him any mind, maybe he would have still alive. Maybe the man died of a heartbroken.
0: No, he was married. He got married to somebody else.
1: Then who married and I admire you?
0: You never hear them supposed to say that because you're married, you can't be the man you. Something like
1: I'm,
0: that.
1: No, I mean, it's Mr. Miel. Mr. Miel say, not because your belly full, that don't mean to say you can't look on the menu.
0: you see somebody else and you take off your eye first. You say, you know, so you're married now and you're not out there. So you just take up a preps and you're gone.
1: So people do, so ladies do, Christian ladies do admire men, huh?
0: Yes.
1: Yeah.
0: They may not admire you.
1: Okay. And Christian men admire woman too?
0: Eh?
1: You think Christian men admire woman too?
0: Then we go further than that. The woman never go further than that too, you know, minister.
1: Well, then we go to Brooklyn. Then we go all the way to Brooklyn, yes, go admire them.
0: Tell me, say, he admire me with me pretty here.
1: You know.
0: But him pass. And that him didn't know till after my sister tell me, say, him, they carry him down there, come there. Because as I said, we just walk through the little walk, they go over there. You make part of the, him and my dad. Well, they came long after, because I wasn't up that way when my dad was alive. They bought the place then.
1: Yes.
0: And they built a house up there.
1: So since then, you come to America, you never go on a date yet?
0: Eh?
1: Yeah, if since you come to America, you go out on any date?
0: Me not really go out, but me talk to somebody.
1: So you never
0: like.
1: Go out on a dinner date or a movie date in America?
0: No, because me see, me not go out on a dinner date, but we talk.
1: And we tell them, say, boy, you see, when we get married, we'll have a ball. You know what song say, when we get married, we'll
0: no, talk, you know, talk and said why. And one of them didn't know the Lord, so me says, you know, it was hard. I see people who are younger than me too, you know, but me always put my children them put the date, you know, their age. I like somebody older than me, not so close to my children them age.
1: So what about somebody say the 10 years younger than you them time there?
0: No. Not with you. Me only them want 1 year younger than me.
1: Yeah.
0: I like when the person the male is older than I am.
1: Oh,
0: for
1: okay.
0: Me growing, I love when the male is older than I am.
1: All right, you up now. May I play that song? Listen to that song, you know. And at the same
0: all
1: time,
0: right,
1: Bishop,
0: hang up and listen.
1: Yeah, man, Bishop Martin anniversary too, so me can play it for him. That more know that song, you know. May I play one little piece of it for you? listen, you can't hang up.
0: All right.
1: I don't want to know if that you didn't say to the guy. When we get married.
0: Oh, Lord.

Have a ball, I tell you. Hi, Sister Gloria. I tell you, man, I must Sister Gloria that. I saw Sister Gloria said they talk on the phone. So Sister Gloria said, when we get married, I'm telling you, man, God is great all the time. It's the CJ Gospel Hour Family Movements. I said, we're moving all up. We're moving all up. I said, we're going to higher heights and deeper, deeper, deeper depths. I'm telling you. But in the meantime, do remember on Sunday, July the 26th, Sunday, July the 26th, the place to be, Eastwood Manor, 3371 Eastchester Road. It's all about the big, big, big dinner banquet. Yes, man, it's my, you know, up the birthday, a celebration, and we want everybody to come out and celebrate. And everybody that is listening to the sound of my voice, invite a friend, because I tell you, it's going to be great. It's going to be a great, great event, and I'm looking forward to see you there. I'm telling the man, so it's going to be like a one-day vacation, you know, a one-day vacation, but it's going to leave you with a lifetime of memories. So it's a great, great event, man, and it's cheap, because you go on vacation sometime and enjoy it, you know, and you come out to the banquet, only $120. And if you get the discount ticket, then where did I run the other day? $70. Give you a one-night vacation. I tell you, man, that's a great, great, great, great vacation. I'm telling you, man. So we're going to take it from the top one more time. I don't know if Sister Carol Williams is still locked, but we're going to replay this song for her.

0: Say Brush Park come alive this Saturday. Saturday the 4th. Third annual Jerk Fest. All white gospel jerk fest. See Bishop Martin for ticket. I tell you.
1: If I can bring back beauty to a world.
0: Sister Donna Robinson, are you still there?

I said them are young people now, them no respect ladies, you know. One of the thing about me, you know, back in them days when me all 17, 18, 19, 20, 21. A matter of fact, from 15, me I like girls.

you know, when I was, when I remember, right, I go to primary school when I was 6 years old. When I was six going on, I would say I was seven when I was in primary school. I was seven when I was in grade one. And I tell a man, there was a girl named Carol Henry. And before I go to that school, me have a crush on Carol Henry. That means I was about 5, 6 years old and me have a crush on Carol Henry. Woman, and we moved to grade one together and me have a crush on Carol Henry. Same way. And we moved to grade two, me have a crush on Carol Henry. Then when I reached grade 3, Carol Henry left, and then me have a crush on one girl named Verona Nelson. And them time they may have lick up, may not reach 10 yet. No, my living, but when I was 14 years old now, me had a crush on Elizabeth.

0: I tell you, if I could help somebody, then my living shall not be in vain. When I was 14, I have a crush on Elizabeth. And I had a crush on her when I was 14, going on 15, 15 going on 16. And that was it. Because when I was 14, going on 15, I was in the 10th grade. And when me in at 11th grade, me was 15 going on 16. And when me graduate, me was 16 going on 17. And I tell you, all them years, me have a crush for Elizabeth. I'm afraid of rejection. I tell you, man, these boys are bold, man. Some of these boys, they even call some them, the girl them some names. And the girl then come to them. Yo, come over here. Come here. And the girls, they come. My goodness. When we were young, man, and you see a girl coming, you say, hi, slim and trim and good looking. What's cooking? And them are, please, a movie lyrics that. Find your one of lyrics. Oh, Lord have mercy, then kill me. And there are some girls that bowl like that, you know. Find your one of lyrics. And I know I said something, you say, suppose I'm engaged in a conversation. And they say, find your one of lyrics. And them days, you know, when you call to girls, you're nervous, you know. Hey, call, how you doing? You know, how long I've been admiring you. But some of the boys, them get away. The boys, them just get in, like, say, the girl name, Winsome. Now, they just say, I win some, or you doing win some. Boy, you look nice in that outfit there, you know. Boy, I'm not telling you the truth. If me have some money, me just buy you all three more of them outfit there. And Winsome just laugh and then we just have a talk and he say, so away I go, I get, you can't come with you. You know, and you know, then we're like, of course you can't come, this street big. You know, and the girl laugh, have a conversation. Me would have just see her now and just, hi Winsome, how you doing? Oh, where you going now, Winsome? And me know say, I get you going now. So me say, what time you come back? Me can't see you when me come back. So Winsome, we say, anything where you want to see me for when me come back, you can talk to me now. Me not the panel here. And she just cramp me. She just cramp me. I tell you about lyrics. And me did have one girl in the class named Don Wright. Me have a crush on Don Wright, you know. But one boy done me because my granny sell chicken back. And, you know, everybody at tease him, including me too. Because that boy, when him pass gas, the whole class. And we used to like Richard want herb. So Richard couldn't take it no more. And of course, everybody know that my grandmother sell chicken back. And pardon my language, people, but the boy put up his hand and said, teacher. The teacher said, yes, Richard. And me sit down beside the boy now. He said, Courtney Chicken Back is sitting next to me. And every time he pass gas, I smell chicken back. Oh, my God. Me have to just laugh, you know. The boy done me in a class, you know. What me saying, done me? You think would I go talk to Don right after and say that? That's it. Me shut down for about 6 months. I tell you about that. So it's like, you know, one time Wilton Irie come at I get, you know. And Wilton Irie have a lyric say, a whole of my friend they have girlfriend, but poor me not have none. Lord of mercy. When me reach up, you know, and every time me man them, because them days a man tape them cassette, you know, and I play it. So you see, when the time me reach a part, them me vex, you know, because me know me not have nobody. I'm telling you, man, I'm a late bloomer. Late bloomer. I tell you, I was just so afraid. My psyche was so fragile. I was just afraid. Afraid. You see, all when me flag down Ivy and Ivy come out of the car, if me did ever say, boy, if me did start a conversation and Ivy said to me, say, you ask me for a jumper cable. You ask me for a jump start. But I think you're pushing it too far. If Ivy did say that as joke, I wouldn't marry today. Because I would have shut down. Me not tell a truth, but I shut down. And I tell you, and me go to a party, you know, and ask girls to dance, you know, and she said no. And she walk past me all night and look for me and laugh. Walk past me because me shut down in the party, you know. Me just stay in my little corners, not ask nobody more for no dance. And sometimes, you know, me will see her, see her at the bar, you know, me go take show off like me a drinker. Could I have a Heineken? And she will smile and say, imagine you see me here and you only order one Heineken. You didn't ask me what I was drinking. I'm poor me now. Me shut down. Me say, I tell you my pocket not so long enough. So me say, you can order something what you like. And the girl go harder one Tom Collins. Them time that the Heineken have a $4 and the Tom Collins have a $12. Oh my God. I tell you, man. And then no afraid now if you go back go ask your dance, you know. And knowing say back in them days a woman just used to play hard forget. And I didn't know. So you see me now, I expect that if I say, Come here, sister. Come here, Paul. Hey, Paulette, come here. I would like to talk to you. And Paulette say, I'm busy now. That's it. Me shut down. He shut me down, me say. And you know the thing about it. Girls, when I care about me, me go underneath the cell, I go ball for them. And me say, Lord, me don't know what to do. Because everybody a girlfriend, and me not have none. Oh, I have girlfriend. Conroy have girlfriend. Wayne have girlfriend. Bevan have girlfriend. I mean, I look at the other whole bunch of boys that never have no girlfriend. And when we grow up and we sit down and talk, you know. And enough of them never did have no girlfriend like me, you know. Them did just bold enough to talk to girls and you see them talk to girls and you assume that. Because back then, man outnumber woman. So when you are as a young man and you all are like I'll say 18 years old and you have a girlfriend and both parents approve of it, man, the older lady then call you mister. And me say, no, me pray one day, no, man, if you have a girlfriend and my grandmother and my grandfather know and then can come sit down on veranda and talk to me. And I remember when I was about 17, this young lady was about, this little girl was about 13, and she have a crush on me. I say, yeah, little pitney. But I say, boy, me a watch her, you know, and me a watch her grow, you know. I'm watching her grow. And I tell you, when she reached 16 now, I start putting a little application and she was quite happy. So one morning now, I was by the house and she stopped by the gate. Morning, Miss Nelly, how you do? Me think she Miss Nelly. I know Miss Nelly the girl come to. I'm telling you, man, but life come a far way. And now, that's why until today, if I'm in a bus and I see a woman, I get up and let the woman sit down. I still don't talk to woman like, yo, your ass is so and so. No, me still China even, although me a chatty patwa, me kind of polish up myself when me a talk to female. There is something about female that I have a high level of respect for. Yes, man, I have high level of respect for females until today. I'm telling the man. So God is great all the time, all the time. Oh, may I play that tune here? I'm going to play this tune, and I don't assist Carol Williams. Is listening. I dedicate this one to her. I tell you, man.
1: Yes, yeah.
0: And you know what used to beat me when me I grew up?
1: Take one.
0: The money, man. Me never have money.
1: Take one. You better do good.
0: I'm back in them days and say, yeah, I can buy girls soda, you know. You think me that one knows that me have one girlfriend and can't buy her one soda?
1: Fellow man, as you should.
0: And this girl, her mother used to go market, you know. And when we in the class, she used to like, Courtney, you're not taking lunch today?
1: Ooh.
0: Me said, no, I'm going to pay for you.
1: You're even.
0: I never had a clue.
1: Oh,
0: so a couple times she pay for lunch to me.
1: Yeah.
0: And so we go eat the bulk of them.
1: Take one in.
0: And the big cartwheel dumpling them.
1: Take one.
0: And you know what I used to love? They say, look here, who want to volunteer to go in the cafeteria? To go in at the kitchen? I know cafeteria, we ain't a calling a pretty name. A kitchen, we call it. And I tell a man. Or not a canteen, sorry. A cafeteria, we then sit down. In the canteen, yeah. Yeah, they used to say canteen. And I always put up my hand and volunteer, because you know when you go in a canteen, a free lunch.
1: Take one in.
0: And when they now look at them, you have some bridging bad panny hot food, you know.
1: Take one.
0: You have some bridging that sneak a dumpling in my pocket. Me soak up, be a guard in the bathroom.
1: Let your light shine.
0: And go round and go eat the hot dumpling.
1: Light shine bright.
0: But if the behavior catch them with it.

0: One evening, me come home from school, you know, man, in time the white squirrel kill me, you know.
1: You're evil today.
0: And then say, boy, the water run, the drum depend just one rim, Courtney, have to go get water.
1: And avoid you sorrow.
0: So my auntie watch me, and me never know, say so she watch me, you know.

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Me just take it out of my bucket first and put it in my pocket. So my auntie said, correct the thing there. Like she didn't ask me a question. I went bang a come from town. So I said, me don't know. When last you hear from your mother, but your mother ain't supposed to write you. Yeah, I said, yeah, man, but me soon come. Me I got a pipe and come. He said, no, man, look here. Courtney, you, come and wash out the bucket for you, man. I like when the bucket clean. I mean, I take the bucket in and I watch me, you know. I mean, did a hopscotch, you know. A hopscotch, you know. I mean, just a shake. I mean, auntie, so you dance on the music that I play. I mean, I shake, you know. And that time, you know, the grease just start pump to my pocket. I mean, auntie, say, come here. Take out the meat out of your pocket. You're too wicked to yourself. Hi. I tell you, man, but guess what happened? I'm the only one, you know. Me are the only person them there's something happened to, you know. Me not think it happened to nobody. That's why I say me the most bad lucked man. That's why all of my friends there, a girlfriend that me never have none. I'm telling you, man, I'm telling you. Me never lucky at all. Me not tell the truth. Me never have no luck. I tell

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And Sister Sona Love. 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I guess me can't talk as much as me want. Because me talk to myself.

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Sister Carol Williams. I don't think Sister Carol Williams is still locked. Sister Brother CJ bore me to death. Not even Sister Clark can listen because I bore her to death.

You possibly rewind and come again. I'm telling them. So guess what? Me have Carol Williams name on that one. Yeah, I tell you, there are some folks in the man that you have them signature on the tune. You know, you have them signature on the tune. I tell you, man. So there are just some songs that have some people signature on it. That one you have Sister Carol Williams signature on it. I'm telling you, God is great. It's the CJ Gospel Hour family movement. I say we're moving all up. I say we're going to higher heights and deeper depths. And I tell you, man, sometimes we go back down to memory lane, you know, and talk about the things them that we go through growing up, man. Yeah, man. I want to say big up yourself, Kevin Eat. Thank you for checking in to the CJ Gospel Hour. Boy, you're full of energy, man. I tell you, you're full of vibes. I

I say happy to have Kevin Heath for the first time on the CJ Gospel Hour. So guess what, people have got, you know, can't take a shower during the hour. You got to do it before or after. I also might miss out on the power of the CJ Gospel Hour. If you don't know, and if anyone wants Kevin Heath to come out this Saturday at the Big Jerk Fest. Hey. Right there at Brush Park in Mount Vernon. I tell you, so the man I don't know the stage. And the stage you make tailor made for you, no, my youth. I tell you. Boy, Jerkfest in for a treat. Me not tell you the truth.

0: Blessing, blessing.
1: Music.
0: Music. You remind me of somebody. No man, Miss Park Chester used to do it too. That's why I think she. That's why. Music.
1: You call people name, yeah.
0: Me know about some
1: so
0: people.
1: You do.
0: Me excellent. Me excellent, man.
1: Because I see Jeff, you talk good. Sometimes I run with it negative.
0: Me know,
1: so sometimes
0: man.
1: You have to just have to keep your mouth quiet, especially with me nowadays.
0: I know, yeah. Man. But you know, there was a song, you know. In the secular world, you might too young to know that song. The song say, I don't know and I don't know why nigger people bad-minded so. If you try to reach the top, they want to see you drop. And if you don't try at all, nigger people them a call you lazy boys. So what you gonna do? If you work hard and reach the top, they want to see you drop. And if you don't try, then criticize you. How can you win?
1: But you know what I notice in life, Brother CJ? Blessings to the family. Blessings to that, everybody. You know what I notice? You say if me I bring you down, you say if me I tear you down, and when me I peep through one hole and me say God I elevate you, you know me I go find a way if you get by your good side.
0: Of course.
1: Come on, some other blessing there if you come for me. Me tap tear you down, man. Oh, me I tear you down and God elevate me and me still the righteous are peep through hole. And when me look, me see you I climb up the ladder. No, man. Me have to stop that, man, and join your camp.
0: There was a nice girl in school and all of us. Because we can't get the girl. We said the girl ugly. And one of the main man was behind it. One day I get to find out, say, I'm girlfriend. Him start talk to her now. The ugly girl with him now wanted to become his girlfriend. And he burned me, see? Because I don't have nobody. He burned me, I don't tell the truth.
1: Yeah. So July 26th, you know?
0: Yeah, man. Sunday, July 26th.
1: Well, I can't call it there. We can't call it day ahead, right?
0: The day ahead for July 26th?
1: No.
0: There is
1: July 3rd. Friday are the deadline.
0: Friday.
1: Yeah, Friday are the deadline for all of the discount ticket. All of the discount ticket have to come in by Friday.
0: Yes.
1: Because if you go over into Saturday, you gone back to full price. You understand? So, owner have Zell and a brother CJ and have a carrying rent a house. But he will come and pick it up.
0: Yes, ma'am.
1: Yes, he will pick it up or agree that we rent one donkey. Anything.
0: Anything at all.
1: Have to come in by the 3rd.
0: But nowadays, because, you know, you can rent one AI robot and he got to go pick you up for you too, you know.
1: No, I'm not trust the robot. I'm not want to be brought down with my money. No, I'm not trust robots. No, I don't want to brought down. No, I want to go in person. Yes, because July 26th cannot be the same, you know, Brother CJ.
0: I'm telling you, man, it's going to be like a one-day vacation.
1: It is a one-day vacation, and it does make a difference. And you're going to see a lot of faces where you're not seeing years.
0: A true man.
1: Yeah, man, you're going to have surprises faces there, man.
0: I tell you, man.
1: And it's going to be a birthday like never before.
0: Yes, man. We're going to celebrate and have a good time. And you know,
1: yes,
0: you see,
1: man.
0: One of the formula for success, if you want to have a great event, is to have a good sound system and have a good clear mic. And worse if the person we are playing the music know what they do. And the MC no boring, Lord of mercy.
1: It's so true.
0: It's gone.
1: So true. And I like your event is very unique. The music, the love, the people, you know. Alfie is one I love, Eyes the one over there, so. You understand? But I'm the Sierra Eyes, the gentleman in a blue, you know, but you're not going to remember. I'm going to say if he did it. I'm sure you're July 20th. Me see her, you know?
0: Yeah.
1: Yeah. Yeah, man, and she did the behind puppy lady, and true, she knows and can't see her good. She wheel. Me no know how she not drop her.
0: Wow.
1: Yes, and the same person that kind of lift her up. Hello, just a minute.
0: Sometimes some person will drop his spite, you know, you pick them up. Some people will drop his spite, man, so you can't pick them up.
1: Me said that she got fit do. Yes, but when we look for help, but somebody we never have nobody for help. And we said to myself, you see your son, hello, you see your yeah. So yeah, July 26, yes, we'll never be the same. So I say excited. And you know, say, July 4th, I'm Pastor Martin thing.
0: Yeah, man, this Saturday, we are look forward, you know, come out and celebrate.
1: Look forward to have the coconut dumplings.
0: me not look forward for the food.
1: What?
0: You know,
1: different jerk.
0: You know, I wish me did have the appetite there again for food. I just go places for the fellowship, man. You see, like how sometimes some people say, me not go to a place because me not like the food. You see, once people are going to be there and people are going to enjoy themselves, food matter, but food don't make my fine. Me will leave and go to the banquet knowing say food that tastes good. If me know say me go get good entertainment, that's the most important thing to me.
1: Right.
0: And fellowship.
1: We don't want to taste the coconut. And you know, I see why the dumpling, I see they have cassava.
0: Yeah, man. But it's good, though.
1: For they have cassava.
0: Yeah, man. There's going to be a lot of people going up, showing up to get that coconut dumpling.
1: Yeah.
0: It's interesting.
1: Yeah. I wonder how they cook it. You think I juice they use are needy?
0: I don't know. Are they great? I am putting trash in it. I don't know. Like you cook gizzarda. Me don't know if I cook them, I go cook gizzarda.
1: Like you can't put it trash in a dumpling.
0: Why not? Because they put it in a gizzarda. Put it trash in it. Me don't know. Like you cook gizzarda. Me don't know if I cook them, I go cook gizzarda.
1: Like you can't put it trash in

0: You know, I'm going to ask Bishop a question. I'm going to ask him tomorrow.
1: Yeah.
0: Because you can't answer for you.
1: Go ahead,
0: anyway,
1: why question? You can answer it to me.
0: Because I heard him yesterday that his new church, and I think me and Satan start 8 o'clock. So he's not coming on Sundays anymore in the morning.
1: That's a very good question. And I never hear that part about it, you know. I heard he said it was the last day for him over.
0: Yes, that. And then he said, I think service start at 8. Let me ask him now, but come on again.
1: That's a good question.
0: That's a question. So, if you listen, maybe he can clarify.
1: I don't think he's listening, but, you know, at least you can ask him tomorrow on that one. That
0: would
1: be nice.
0: Yeah, tomorrow I can ask
1: him. Yeah, man.
0: Because if church start 8, we not think he might go come on.
1: Well, in can come from 6 until about 7:30. Get dressed for church and come on like until 7:45 and run out. Depends on how far the church gonna be.
0: And Fish Avenue.
1: And Fish Avenue.
0: New church on Fish Avenue.
1: Hold on a second. Go ahead and talk then, really. Go ahead.
0: Yeah, the new church on Fish Avenue. So 3360 Fish Avenue. Yes, yeah, so I'm going to go visit Pastor Martin Church. All right, I'll let you know. And if at 8 o'clock it starts, well, But I that me him say yesterday, 8 o'clock.
1: But yeah.
0: It could be a misunderstanding.
1: That's true, it could
0: because,
1: be.
0: So, but me know me hear him say 8 a.m. Or maybe my come off. Me not know, yeah, me a top chat here, brother CJ, because I'm going to get in a trouble, yeah, man. Anyway,
1: better
0: listen, thank you.
1: Yeah, everything lock up. You better than knock up, because knock up not have it lock up.
0: I'm blessing to Sister Carol Williams. A long time in a year, I'm still not married. I wonder if she did still there.
1: Yeah, man.
0: Yeah. I'm a long time in a year. I'm glad when you hear Carla in here. Tell me, I say a long time in a year. I'm a kid, I wait for CI July 26th.
1: I'm telling you, man. I'm telling you.
0: Yeah. And all of my family there.
1: Yes.
0: But CJ.
1: Yeah, man.
0: You done it so Pastor Martin Friday?
1: Friday.
0: Jasmine.
1: Oh, you know what? We went to Malachi graduation Friday. We never get a chance to listen to the radio.
0: One lady named Jasmine, come on, I want to meet her. She bad, you know.
1: She listened to his CJ gospel over too?
0: Yeah, me say. She got from Pastor Martin in 2 month parish, and she, I want to meet her. I want to meet her, you know. Pastor Martin asked her, she had breakfast, he said 2 man parish.
1: Wow.
0: And then she said last week he had 3 man parish. Here, Pastor Martin, in all my 65 years, I never have this recipe. But I'm listening, thank you.
1: All right, God bless. I'm telling you, God is great all the time and all the time. And Who don't see that blind? I tell her, Sister Kalina Alberta, Sister Kian Concourse, Brother Kevin, Minister Kevin Eat. I tell her, and also to the humble doctor, the humble lawyer. And I tell her, my short, tall sister. I'm telling you, Sister Donnet Thomas, bless your heart. It's the CJ Gospel, our family movements. And the number to reach us is 718-715-4668. 718-715-4668. Sister Jasmine, go and big up yourself. Me and Donna really talk about you. But you know, I we had to go to an early graduation and no parking never around there. And I listen bits and pieces of the program, but it's like I was concerned so much about the parking. And it so happened, you wouldn't believe what happened to me. I get there early and I said, all right, I'm going to hold on to a parking spot because you know they sweep the place. So I drop off my mother, my sister, and Ivy at the graduation because Malachi Michael was there already. And by the time I take a stock, man, I don't know where this running belly come from. I have to leave the graduation, come home. And I never even have the time to get the homemade ready-made or nothing like that remedy. So then when I get back, the parking was late.

0: So I had to park and walk so far. So while I was in the graduation, oh mighty God. So when I go to this bathroom, the bathroom door opened up and it's one toilet bowl on it. I said, no way. I was very uncomfortable at that graduation. I'm praying for no accident to happen. But thank God it never happened. But the first time around, if I had gone inside of that graduation, man, it would have been serious trouble. But I tell you, man, God is great. And we had a good time, you know. And it's a proud moment, you know, to watch your kid graduate, especially Malachi, that up to a late start. When Malachi was, like, Malachi start talk when he was about 7 or 8 years old. All them years, wait and wonder if Malachi would ever talk. But one thing, you know, at night when I used to do, when we used to do the program, you know, I don't know if anybody used to remember Malachi used to be in my lap. And I thought Malachi was going to take over the radio thing, man. I thought Malachi would get into the radio. But him in a music, but he's a rapper. Yeah, man, him in a music. But me I tell us, man, say, the vibes. I tell her, and it's not too late, you know, and he will do a good job, you know. If Malachi was to sit around this, sit in this ear chair, he would have done a great job at it. Because I know what he's capable of. But him same not ready, sir. Mr. Malachi, you think you would be on the radio, you would like to be on the radio? He said, not really. I mean, say you wouldn't give it a try. He said, yeah. So I said, all right, I'll start training. I'm not ready. And I want to get up. If him say I'm not ready, no matter what you do, you can't get him to do it. So we just have to just wait on him. But, you know, I was glad to see that he graduated and he got his high school diploma. And, you know, and can you imagine college sending a letter to Malachi? I mean, that never supposed to happen. That never supposed to happen if you follow what the enemy have planned for his life. He was supposed to be an invalid. But God said, not so. God said, not so. Blessing.
1: Brother CJ.
0: Yeah, man.
1: Little correction. I want to put it up. I want to call Sister Ivy because Brother CJ and I'll be near who have a discount. So I want to call Sister Ivy because me no want to not get confused.
0: Yeah, man.
1: Sister Ivy have the list of the names. So call her about the payment for the discount. My family. Brother CJ and I'll be near.
0: Only one person may have that call me for a discount. I only have one name. Eh?
1: Oh.
0: Me not go disclose the name. Cause she didn't call me half a year. While the discount was going on, I was working, so I didn't get a chance to listen.
1: Oh, okay.
0: No, you know what happened? No, I took somebody up to Albany, but what happened is like the internet go in and out, so I'll be driving for like I'll say half an hour get nothing, and then the radio just chip in back. So I was in and out.
1: Okay. So my family, so you just call Sister Ivy because she has all the name, and then it goes smooth like that, you know?
0: Yeah, man.
1: So just get in touch with her and how the pickup or the payments, whatever it is. So it can run smooth on my part. Come here, angle my part, you know. Don't be a CJ. Don't be angling.
0: Yeah, man, you angle your part well, man. That's one thing about, and the one thing, you know, I can't tell you something, you know. You see, yeah. If Dana Reed is in your corner, you're dead. But if she in your corner, I the best somebody for dead in your corner.
1: I'm listening. I'm good at that.
0: Yeah, man. Yeah, man. Bless you. I tell you, I say big up to Sister Benzie Box. Your mother. I'm telling you, there are some people that when they're in your corner, man, your corner well covered. Don't rub them wrong. just love them and treat them good, because they are good people. And in life, you know, love and treat people good, you know. Because even if they're not in your corner, because of the love and the respect that you show them, believe me, man, you're surprised you find them in your corner. Yes, Sister Kian, congratulations. I wonder if, hold on, Jada, probably about 18 now. Wow. Jada, about 18, I wonder if she reached 19. Somewhere there. Yeah, man, I always remember she and DKY daughter. I always say they have the egg and bacon. I wonder if Sister Kian remember those days. I wonder if Sister DK remember those days. All those egg and bacon that those little girls eat. I tell you, but time fly though. Time fly. I'm telling you, man. Oh, she's going to be 18. Yeah, man, she's going to be 18. Saturday, she's going to be 18. I tell you, man. Time fly, man. Nobody now seen her. I remember Jada, the little girl, used to come a concert. I'm telling you, man. A long time we know each other, you know, Kian? Long time. I'm telling you, man. God is great. God is great all the time. One more time.

0: And I say congratulations to Jada, who was graduate, man.
1: God was on my side and he gave me
0: moving on to college.
1: Sacrifice the Holy Lamb to set me free. Oh Lord, brother, don't panic when you're wrong.
0: But those are some moments, man, of your life you'll never forget, man.
1: Sister, live up now and don't you give up now. Pick yourself from off the
0: when you walk up, man, when you go there and you see your kids there, man, and I'm happy for all the kids that were there, man.

0: No problem, Sister Benzie Box. I'll touch her in a little while.
1: Don't envy me for where I am, cause you don't know where I've been. Or the hell
0: about. And I'm happy for all those parents, man, because let me tell you something, man. Some of those kids are challenged.
1: You're on the Titanic.
0: Some of those kids that graduate don't even walk. You know, they struggle to even walk, and they struggle to even talk, but yet they graduate, man.
1: Your healing coming through. You are next in line to see what God can do. Whoa.
0: And them have a thing near IEP. I don't know the meaning of it, man. Somebody have to tell me what is an IEP. But I know those kids, man, that graduate, they're ready to go to regular college. And it's regular high school diploma and on a special high school diploma set aside.
1: I know I would have died.
0: Those kids are smart, man.
1: Like a flood came upon me.
0: Say sometime when Michael texts me, you know, man, and you know, you have your quotation, you know, you and trust me, man. And some big words of Michael using in text, and then you check the spelling, everything correct.
1: When you're on the Titanic, seem like you're sinking, you're going.
0: And like me, we text somebody and use present tense or past tense, supposed to that. No, Michael, nah, do that.

0: Sister Sherrin Robinson, bless your heart.
1: It could be tears of joy. 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
0: I'm telling you, man, I'm proud of, you know, I've seen quite a few of my kids.
1: You don't know where I've been.
0: I remember went to my big daughter graduation.
1: I'm changing hands.
0: Go to Kiana graduation, both in college and high school.
1: Seems like you're sinking, you're going down.
0: But for some old man with Malachi, it's a little extra mustard on the hot dog, because that's something that

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And to see the fact that they graduate from college, wow.

0: I remember when I used to take them to concert, man. 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
1: You are next in line to see what God.
0: I tell you, man, five-year-old, six-year-old not talking, and them tall, you know. And other kids would come around them and say, "Hi, what's your name?" And they just look at them. I tell them, man, you know, it's like you wouldn't know those feelings that I go through. And sometimes, like some of the people them that I know, I would just go to the parents and say, "Look here, they're not ignoring your child, you know, but they from their bit delay, they don't talk as yet, you know." And they say, "Oh." And sometimes some of those kids, they think that Malachi and Michael are mean. When they say, "Hi, how you doing? What's your name?" And they don't say nothing back to them. And then some parents don't like that too, you know, because them say, "Oh, how would them pick me there?" Because them mommy and daddy work by radio, they don't think them too better than talk to people. So I had to tread that needle, man. I have to tread that needle, cause you know we don't raise people like that, and we wouldn't do that. We wouldn't make radio make us think that we are on top of the world, because I tell you, we are as humble as they come. Because I tell you, without you, the people, we are nothing. So we has no authority to show off on people. And I remember start hearing some sound from Malachi, you know. And then I tell a man, I remember after a pint, me and Ivy kind of feel bad. So what we start to do now, like Ivy's on the concert to sing. And when Ivy would go to the concert and Ivy would sing and leave like about 9:45. But sometimes Ivy would call me and say, "Courtney, I'm leaving the concert now." I say, "You in the car?" I say, "All right then." So then now, we'll just go downstairs, jump in my car, pull up in front of the gate. And when Ivy pull up, I make sure, say, Ivy reach inside with them, and then we just go on to the concert. Yeah, man, we have to make a lot of sacrifice. A lot of times, you know, people invite me out to concert and banquet, and Ivy has to work that weekend, so I could not go. I have to stay with them. I'm telling you, until Malachi now start to come out with me a lot. And Michael was the one that didn't want to come out. So sometime now, I would ask my sister to stay with Michael. And there are some people who volunteer and help us at time. So I would get them dressed and I would drop off Michael and take Malachi to the banquet. And nowadays, look at it now. Now that's both of them talking and flowing. Malachi is the one that, Michael is the one that want to go out. Malachi is the one that will lay back and stay home. I tell you, man, but God is great, man. As I said, for this moment, it might seem normal for other people who have their kids that graduate, but knowing where these boys are coming from, man, it mean a lot. It really, really mean a lot to go to that graduation. There's some days where when they were like 6 years old, if you ever said to me, say, "Boy, Brother CJ, one day I go garden graduation, you know," me I go say, "Yeah," but not convincingly enough, and not convincingly enough to myself. You know, I wasn't expecting that much. I was just hoping for them to function, that if they're hungry, they can say they're hungry. Because, you know, I never have such a high expectation. But as time goes by, as day goes by, and I see them in action, I expect a little better. And I expect, so now the sky's the limit. You know, the sky's the limit. To God be the glory.

0: I wonder if Black and Mother still listen. I wonder if Miss Mount Vernon still listen. I think audio is making progress.
1: Did I have no regrets? Did I make no apologies for the way I love the man from Galilee?
0: I said, Minister Evan Mayer Thompson, love that

One more time, it's the CJ Gospel Hour Family Movements. I say we're moving all up, I say we're going to higher heights, and we are going to deeper depths. I tell you, we got to take it from the top one more time. And do remember, on Sunday, July the 26th, I will be celebrating my 64th birthday celebration at Eastwood Manor, 3371 East Chester Road. All are invited to come and have a great time in the Lord. They're going to be music, dancing, having a great time in the Lord. I'm looking forward to see friends, family, neighbor, everybody come out and enjoy themselves. Well, I mean, I tell you the truth, I did enjoy the banquet last night. The people, they're lively. I tell them, man, I saw me like to see people lively and energized and comfy. Those people over in New Jersey, man, they come out to have fun. They come out to have fun, and they did have fun. I tell them, man, you know, it was a great evening, man. And I may tell you, man, Sister Sonia, I love me. I don't know if you still listen, but I tell you what, me did I get the poof big time. I tell you, so the CJ Gospel Hour Entertainment, they turn up loud. Me proud of it. I'm telling, man, I'm proud of it. I tell you, I got to take it one more time from the top for Minister Brown Blends. I tell you, one more time from the top. I tell you.

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One more time from the top, the voice of Fayweir, the wife of Narisweir. So I played the late husband, and now I'm playing the wife of Narisweir. So music, so can you imagine those kids, man? Those kids gonna be great musicians. 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

0: Could you possibly rewind and come again?
1: 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I'm telling the man, I wonder what my cool and deadly friend there. I want my cool and deadly friend up on that one here. I'm telling the man, let me take it from the top one more time. Sister Marcy.

The tune. I tell you, we're going to pull up a tune for Sister Bensie Boxer. I tell you, the voice of Cheryl Rose Green. I'm telling the man, let me take it from the top one more time. This is just gospel music at its best. One more time.

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I want to sister Kian Kanko still have it locked. I tell her, Sister Marcia Bennett and Sister Kian, and I tell her, man, I'm telling you, and also to knock up. I tell her, man, Sister Jean Winnie, I tell her, man, Sister Jean Benny. 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

0: I'm telling you, I gotta take it from the top one more time. 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
1: Now go a dance again.
0: Can't wait till the July the 26th. 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And people, guess what? No color code. 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

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They must say, I don't business with a soul. Me have all kind of things to do around my house. 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
1: 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Blessing, blessing, please hold, please hold. Blessing, blessing, please hold. 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
2: Music, music.
1: Music, sister.
2: You just a come. One more time, music.
1: All right, you just a come by your tree, just start blossom, and you go have fun.
2: God bless.
1: I'm telling you, God bless you. Blessing, blessing.
3: Blessings, brother CJ. What do you mean, say you want? You may always listen to you, man. Not because me quiet.
1: Lord of mercy, Valerie Mount Vernon. Me check say you divorce me. Me check say you divorce me.
3: Brother CJ, me miss you when you got proud. I'm glad you come back. It's a shame.
1: I tell you, man, to God be the glory. Come here, say, I want my family there. I want my family there. Thank God.
3: Brother CJ, me always there, man. Me just going through some stuff here right now, man. But me always listen to you, man.
1: You have got to choose some stuff.
3: I always a little too, no man.
1: Well, as long as it not stuff up, you're all right. You can't go choose stuff, but not make it stuff up.
3: That's right. And you know, so you hold me ticket, right?
1: Yeah, man, me have your ticket pound hole, man.
3: All right, brother CJ. I love you, man. I love that side. I love all my CJ. That's my family, okay?
1: All right, and we love you too, sister Valerie. Go and big up yourself,
3: all right,
1: man.
3: All right, brother CJ. Stay blessed.
1: Blessed, blessed. I tell you, say some people have got you a lot of stuff. If it's stuff down, it's all right. But if it's stuff up, a problem. I would say some people stuff up. Hey, you know, he has some things in the man where they just say about people, you know. And like in a Jamaica, you know, some people say, boy, boss, you see. Some people say, in extra. You know, see, like some people, now them don't want to use too much of a broken language, you know. Because if they say, boss, he come like a chat too much, but what? Oh, he's so extra. I tell you, man, I'm telling you. I'm in love with Jamaicans, you know. One thing we do, you know, when I always see one nice girl and I talk to them, you know, hi. You want to say, we are try chat English, and sometimes the woman gone in laugh after we. Yeah, boy, they don't have no lyrics. Oh my goodness, that's what me afraid for. That's why me never had nobody. I tell you one more time. Hey, me know why you go walk and talk so me not have no lyrics.

0: Man, like puppy lady friends, a long time me attract to you, you know, girl.
1: Oh, no. Me not party no more. No, no. Me not born a kid again. Oh, no. Me not the
0: group. When he said to him, say, baby, you same time, I grew up and turn engineer. And
1: me not follow.
0: A millionaire he was, you know, when me grew up and turn engineer, you not get the money from me.

Plop the tune, the tune. 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I say sometimes some people hide and do some things, you know. I'm telling you, man, are you catching them, you know? May I tell you, say, you know, one night, you know, we're a little kid, man. About young boy, I was talking to my little girlfriend, man. And our brother come in one car, you know. And I say, we run, go down in the yard and hide in this fence, you know. And people can think the wrong thing, you know. People can think the wrong thing about you, you know, Sister Valerie. I tell her, say, Sister Sonia Love, because me run go long and when me look and see the car light a shine to the fence, they have one, it's like a house kind of have some column. So underneath the cellar now, you know, if you bend down, if you go underneath the cellar, but things going on underneath there, me never know. So now, when me look, you know, and me say, no, you can't see the light. Because, you know, girl young, and me say, when we run underneath the cellar now, when me go underneath the cellar, me say, when I'm a bridge, you know, kiss one lady, where could I be mother? And me say, hi, me say to her, I say, look here, you can't say nothing to nobody, you know? And she say, no, because if a bigger boy, if we ever say nothing that the boy, they would have mashed with dog. We have to keep it quiet. And one day, you know, well, we a big man and we do up a connector cut, you know. And I will see the virgin and the virgin said to me, say, we are talking, you know. I say, you think me they see you when you run that? Yeah, no. Hey, you come underneath the cell up and do for your thing too. And true, you see, we you never get, we cramp you. We cramp you and you cramp we. Me say, me? Me do, I hide, we did hide. No, quote, they don't hide, they don't hide. And I come underneath a different, you know, can you imagine? That's why some people got prison, you know, because the man swear, say, we come underneath the cell if we do things. What? He thought what we, they say, so a man think it's so easy, you know, because him underneath the cell I get ready. And we hide from Caroline and running at him. I'm telling the man, I tell you, some things can happen, boy, some things can happen, I tell you. I saw this lady tell me, you know, say there was a 7-day man, you know. And everybody knows a 7-day man, him have a shop, so him no eat corn pork. But in an Adventist time now, sometime then we open the liquors, then we open one window and serve if you want to, fenzik. Or I guess, you know, certain people go to him and we serve them, and him Adventist, you know, but he now open the shop, but then we squeeze and so the lady said the window never opened. And she going at the door, and when she walk my door, you know, said the man have a pot of corn pork pan fire there. Adventist man, you know, the man have a pot of corn pork. And so one next time, some youth said them a rasta and live in a bush, you know, and some man a shoot bird, and when they go there and look, you know, and say a corn pork, you know, because them days, you know, the man they love to cook corn pork, you know, and put the thing there night, and put the coconut in it, put the coconut into the corn pork, and them just cook down everything, you know, and Hytal still top the dread, they said about cook Hytal now, you know, with the pot of corn pork, and the man they bust them. I'm telling you. I tell you, man, and you have an next bridge now, you know. You know, this girl, you know, as I say, country people say she ugly. And the brethren, him a go check pan in code them in the night, cause man a thief go. And when they go, you know, in catch a brethren and the girl, a certain compromise way, you know. And him say, brethren, how do you go like you not dance, so? How do I eat chicken at the Andrew?

possibly rewind and come again. I'm telling them, Remember Sunday, July the 26th, man, the place to be, Eastwood Manor, 3371 East Chester Road in the Boogedong Bronx. I say same thing for sweet but not so. I say sweeter and this is sugar. Sweeter than this is sugar. I know Mother Elaine does say hat ta ta ta ta ta ta ta ta ta ta ta. And big up yourself on this one, Mother Elaine. I'm telling us the vibes. It's just the vibes. It's just the musical vibes that keeping us alive. And I'm telling the man, don't remember on Sunday, July the 26th. The Bronx will never be the same again, man. I tell us Eastwood man, I go turn up loud, loud, loud. And I'm telling the man, I tell you on August the 9th, we're gonna turn it up loud. We're gonna turn it up louder when Pastor Tanisha will be having her first annual banquet. You may say the first annual banquet. Music provided by the CJ Gospel Entertainment. MC will be Sister Ivy. And I tell her, say she make a good choice, you know, because I'm not telling her and truth. Because when it comes to music, and sound, I think you have five sound in a New York City where better than the CJ Gospel Entertainment has sound better than we. You don't have five sound or sound better than we. We in at the top five. And when it come to MC around the area, I don't think you have five MC better than Sister Ivy. So tell you what, she got one of the top five music. She got one of the top five MC. And of course, me I go say it, me no care who want Vex, the number one gospel artist out of Jamaica, Pastor Jabez will be there. Yes, he will be there. And the number one gospel man in the Bronx, is Minister Patrick Reed. He will be there. The number one gospel rapper in the Caribbean, I don't hear no more. Malachi in one lane by himself. Malachi will be there. Shall be there. Got to be there. So may I tell us, things appear top notch. Appear top notch. I got up on that event there. May I tell us, and guess what? I wouldn't say Michael I go dance. Me not sure. But me know say Michael I one good dancer in a top five dancer too. So I tell you what, I just tap. Lord of mercy, I say Pastor Tanisha think I go turn up loud. But I tell you and true that event there I go turn up loud. You have some event once you hear about it, you know say it I go turn up loud. Like on the 18th of August, Brother Goody, Sister Goody, then Church Fish Fry, may I tell you, say, that I go turn up loud, loud, loud. I said the Harlem Church, yes, man, of New York City. I'm telling the man, say the thing, I go nice. On August the 22nd, I said the thing, I go nice. And guess where it will locate? 920. East 216th Street. I'm telling you, man. I'm telling you, time 11 a.m. until. And I tell you, you come out, you get Esco Beach fish, steam fish. You can order in advance. I tell you, man, fry whitening, jerk chicken, pepper shrimp. I'm telling you, man, goat head soup for $5 and $10. What more could you ask? A steam vegetable, rice and peas, pasta, planting, festival, bami. I tell you, say, August the 22nd will never be the same again, man. So we're asking everyone to come out and support them that day. And we want to build a nice vibes, you know. So when we can play music, I want to draw a certain tune. We want to block up 216th Street, that's the one. Block off 216th Street with pure niceness. That's all we can get, Brother Goody, for dance. Because Brother Goody not dance. Brother Goody come like me. We not dance. But if you get me and Brother Goody for dance, you know, things are going. If you can't get me and Brother Goody to dance, you know, big things are happening. I'm telling you. So check out the fish fry. You know, Brother Goody and Sister Goody, them always support everybody. Sister Campbell, everyone. So the church, the Harlem Church of New York City, and then third fish fry. This, you know, I tell them, I did pass through last year, and they say, Brother CJ, and I tell her, I'm glad they choose the music from Brother CJ.
as I said, top five music, top five-ish music. And I tell you, God is great all the time. All the time. And big up yourself, DJ Apache, because you're in at the top five. I tell you, but I think Apache the number one. And maybe somewhere in the top. We are somewhere in the top five. But big up yourself, Apache. Are you then crowned the king? I'm telling the man, the defended champion, so we can call it Apache, DJ Apache, the champs. I tell you, man, a big champion sound. I'm telling you, one more time. Music. I remember this Saturday, the place to be, Brush Park, Mount Vernon, New York, 555 3rd Street in Mount Vernon.

0: I say remember February the 7th, 2027. Yes. So again, February the 7th, 2027. I say we will be in Orlando, Florida, man. So we're going to be there for the red and white affair. I say we are going nice up down in Florida.
1: My God is my anchor.
0: I say Florida are going nice.
1: My shield and buckler.
0: Me not think Sister Clark are listen.

guess what happened now? And me and you alone, you know, Sister Valerie. Me and you alone. I'm telling the band, so tell you what, Sister Valerie, two of us are going to enjoy the musical vibes. The two of us will enjoy the musical vibes. And Sister Marcia join us. I don't think Sister Kian Concourse still lock. I'm telling the band, I don't think Sister Donnie Thomas still lock. I don't think Sister Lily Brown still lock. I don't think Kalina Alberca still lock. I don't think Sister Baller is still lock. I don't think Sister Sherrin Robinson is still lock. I don't think Sister Jenny Bless is still lock. I don't think my short tall sister is lock. I don't think the comrade is lock. I don't think the pumpkin man is lock. I don't think Sister Eunice is lock. I don't think Sister Wright is lock. I don't think my tall sister Yvonne is lock. I don't think my tall sister Janet is lock. I'm telling you one more.

I wonder if Mr. and Mrs. Knockup is lock up. I wonder if Mr. and Mrs. New Rochelle is locked up. You know, Dana Ray, they get bored. Dana Ray, they say, boy, brother CJ get bored. So I guess I'll be torturing you for another hour. For another 59 minutes, me a touch a radio line.

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I said, treat the hardware, everything lock up. I don't think First Lady have it locked. I don't think Sister Sonia Love have it locked.

time from the top, because the thing hot and sweet, and so we are doing it. I'm telling you, man, I'm telling you, Sister Donnie Thomas is still locked. So guess what? We can say Sister Donnie Thomas and Sister Sherine Robinson and myself, and of course Sister Valerie Mountain.

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0: 3048 Fenton Avenue in the Bugdong Bronx. If you're getting married, they cater for your wedding. Baby shower, they cater for the baby shower. Birthday parties, they cater for birthday parties. Then cater for banquet. Then cater for funeral, repast. Any occasion you have and you're going to have food involved, you can just check out Icon Caterers right there, 3048 Fenton Avenue in the Bugdong Bronx. And they serve breakfast, lunch, and dinner. So you can stop by and tell him, say, Brother CJ, send you over there. And remember, coming up next is the Icon Barbershop and Beauty Salon. And that is at 1425 Gunnell Road.
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0: Like two stores over from the restaurant, man.
1: But God is on my side.
0: So the men then can't go there and get

0: And the ladies then can go, they go grow then here. If you don't like, we see the bald woman, you just take them there and in about 3-4 hours then come out with long hair abongs from shoulder. So check out Icons. I say I want to big up to Golden Ring Jamaican Restaurant. 4342 White Plains Road. Where the food is great over there, you can check out Sister Anne Marie.
1: He's my provider.
0: I see you can take out Sister Joy, Sister Velma, and you can check out Sister. The lady with full of lyrics, Lord of Mercy. You know, say if a guy like she have to like them. Nobody please say you can lyrics all she if you win her, cause she have more lyrics than you.

It's a Golden Wing Jamaican restaurant. 4342 White Plains Road between 236 and 237 Street. Them have a Pastor Needham special. And they have Brother CJ special. Then got the pumpkin mix. They have a bunch of homemade juice. And remember, for all your airport trippers, I know a lot of people will be traveling in the summertime and Christmas time. Just contact Brother CJ and he will pick you up and take you to the airport, man. And we make sure so we help you with your luggage. Me now go see a lady come with them luggage and just make them alone and lift up here. No. I help to carry the luggage, man. I want the sister Sophia Marcia have the thing locked.

0: I said the same, train this lead them now. 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
1: By the blood of the land.
0: Don't get on concrete. 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
1: Who

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2: Blessings, Minister CJ. 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
1: I tell you, man, they say we're warming up.
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2: 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I'm on the train, Minister CJ.
1: And Sister Sonia,
2: yeah, my mother, love you, Minister CJ.
1: Sister Sonia, love one little bird. Tell me, say you're smart, you know. Say you see one little blue squid where you like, and you just pretend like you're far long, and the blue squid hold you up.
2: We just come from Jerry.
1: Eh?
2: Yes, my father got Jerry. How really?
1: How you go down at Jerry? How you do? Get your ear cut too?
2: Not me. We carry somebody.
1: All right.
2: The flyer look good out there.
1: Yeah, man, the flyer put up out there?
2: Yeah, man.
1: Wow, that's so nice.
2: You know, anything you advertise, me have to jump on it.
1: There you go, man. You have to jump on it.
2: God bless you.
1: God bless you, Sister Sonia. Love, I'm big up to the First Lady. God bless. God bless. I'm telling them, man. I'm telling them. Never come from Outer Jerry. And that's why now she's nicer than Easbury. Nicer than Guava, Jab, and Strawberry. I tell you. So we're going to take it from the top one more time. One more time from the top.
3: This is how we praise him.
1: I said we got 44 minutes.

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1: How nice to put you in the dancehall and truth. 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I love that tune here. I tell you, one more time from the top, one more time.

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1: Come now, dash out your praise, alabaster. 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
0: Style it up. Yo, this is Sona G representing for CG Entertainment, the top gospel show featuring Touched by an Angel, the trilogy.
1: I know.

0: I said we're winding down. 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I wonder where the comrade is whining.
1: Him have all of me plans them.
0: So he might have whining and watching.
1: I just do not pray to me one friend.
0: I said the comrade might just be whining and watching.
1: Back on him never stray me. 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
0: Harry's whining in Manchester.

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Because it's just a habit, man. If you go to school and you feel the match, you are going to turn worthless. I'm telling the man, there are times when, you know, folks try to put some words on people. And you have some people, you know, go on to higher learning, you know, and go on to college and tell you what happened because of that curse that they put on them. It never break, you know. It never break. I'm telling the man, there was a curse where my grandfather put upon me, and he never intend to make it as a curse. But he was just trying to protect us. But you have to be careful what you say. Because I'm always just say, boy, on enough you gamble, you know, count and now go win. No gamble. And look here, no matter on give nobody and see nobody a thief, people will get away with it, but on now go get away with it. Because no Sibley and no Edwards can't have money. You know, I mean, I say, you know, I grew up with that mentality there, you know, man. And I remember, you know, I'm in this country for years. I struggle. My credit shot. Me tell you something, child support milk me down. I tell you, been through some rough time where I have the kids and child support out there bleed me. I'm telling the man, there were times when my paycheck was $35. A whole week paycheck, my care home, $35. Me I tell you some man, there was a time when my fees and my worthless. And me turn to Ivy and me say, Ivy, you have to go left me, you know, because me care you down. Me care you down, man. Me now hold for me in at the bargain. You did better off without me. And since becoming in your life, I pay crosses. I tell her, no. And I wanted to run, and she never make me run. She never make me run because I feel bad. Because I feel so worthless, and we not, no matter how I try, we not go have no money. And it go on until she hang on the night. And years later, you know, hard life come, it was same way, and we struggle. And I remember one Sunday I was on the radio, you know, and of course, you know, I remember the Pastor JB say was coming from Jamaica. So, you know, I called Bishop Ricks and I tell him that Pastor Jabez was coming up, you know, and he will be passing through. He said, yeah, man. So he called me back and said, Brother CJ, you know what? I'm gonna let him preach. And I said, wow, that's good. So I was here on the radio, you know, on Sunday. I'm on the radio. And I said, you know what? May I leave the radio? May I go down there? So I left about 1 o'clock. And I go down to the Family of Christ. And it was Pastor Jabez was singing. And then he was preaching, but he was more giving a testimony. And he said he was going through a rough time financially. He said no matter how him travel the world, no matter how much money have it leak out, can't have money. Because him realized there was a curse on his family. And him say him go in, you know, and hold the kid. And him wife and everybody and pray and say, Father, in the name of Jesus, we ask you to break that curse. And I was just listening to him as he testified about the rough times that they have been through. And when I was driving home, I said, you know, I'm going to do the same thing. And I hold the family and pray and break the curse. But I don't remember what I did this Sunday evening. But when I got home, Sister Ivy was sleeping for work. The kids there in the room sleeping. Kiana in a film room, Malika in a film room, Ivy in my room. So I said, I can't do it, you know. And then it slipped me, you know. It slipped me. And then another about 3 months later, I remember. And I said, oh my goodness. And I remember, you know, man, Ivy was sleeping in her room, you know. Kiana was sleeping in her room. Malika and Michael was sleeping. I was sitting up, you know. And I was just thinking about it. I mean, I say, man, I go through so much rough time, man. And I say, you know what? Me have to pray for break the curse, you know. And I say, you know what? It's hard to get everybody together and I remember to do it. When everybody is up, I can't remember. We pray together, but me still can't remember to pray that prayer there. Me just get up, you know.
I'm going to Malachi and Michael room and say, in the name of Jesus, Father, we ask you to break that curse. Break that curse of poverty. Break that curse of bad credit. Break that curse, Father God. Break it now in the name of Jesus. Break it for my all my children and all my children, Father God. We ask you to break that curse. I'm going to the room, you know, and I've been at the room and I'm just barely put my hand upon her and say, Father, in the name of Jesus. I'm going to take time praying, you know. I know I wake her up and say, we ask you to break the curse. I'm going to in a room. I'm pray to you, man. I'm say, we ask you to break the curse. I'm leave it there, you know. I'm tell her, say, since I prayed that prayer, my life turned round. I tell her, say, man, one of the first turn around, you know, man. I have this old van and, you know, sometime it give me like a problem and I say, you know what I'm going to do? I say, I remember Sister D used to call. We were talking on the radio. I say, boy, me have my 2000, what van it was again? Gosh, Nissan Crest. Yeah, me say, boy, me have my 2000 Nissan Crest. And Sister D said, Brother CJ, is that 2000 van you're driving? Me say, yes, Sister D. No, it wasn't the 2000. I jump out of the 2000 Nissan Quest into the 2005 Odyssey. Yes. So me say, me proud of my 2005 Odyssey. And then I remember I take it to the dealer and the door bad. And they say the motor in the door is $400. It's everything in a man. The door and the motor was like almost $2,000. But with tax and everything, it was over $2,000. And you know me, a baller, and then fix it for about $1,700. And then, when I realize I have a little problem, and I take it to the dealer, and the dealer said, boy, you know what? It's about $3,000, you know? And they had a door was going, you know? And I said, boy, I can't afford another vehicle, but me have to fix it. So, I remember Sister D calling, you know. I said, Brother CJ, you didn't get a car yet? I said, no. And I have an ex-friend name. I have another friend that I call her name. And she said, Brother CJ, you're too coward, you know. Go to go buy a car, Brother CJ. Me have a brand new car. And me lost my job all long now. And me not work on the car a paper. And I say, it's like, the next time again, Sister D called, Brother CJ, man, you pick get a car now, man. You know, I pick get a brand new car, you know, but get something upgrade. And I was sitting here, and I went up to New Rochelle, up to the Honda dealer. And I get my 20, and I saw a 2015 Honda Odyssey. And I said, this can carry me set and everything, you know. And I test drive the car, and when I test drive the car, and when I asked him how much the payment was going to be like about $400 and something. I said, boy, if me a struggle now, how am I going to get $400 and something to pay it? Anyway, I give up. I come home. And about 3 days later, I'm on the radio. And I was on this time, same time. But, you know, them time that we had some long, you know, long hours. So I remember advice say, you say you want your car, I may give your car, I want it. I may say, Lord have mercy. How was that? I may hear the voice again, you know. I didn't even tell nobody nothing. I just put on a playlist.

go up by the dealer, and the guy say, I'm glad to see you, because I say, you sell the vanity? He say, no, it's there. And we talk, and I say, I can't make the $400 payment, you know. And we talk, and we talk, and we talk. Then time that the credit never so hot, you know. And then put it, and him say, that under, if I'm going to get it from under, and him send me to a secondary bank. And the secondary bank, the payment was like $345. I say, all right, that's good. That's good. But then now, I say, boy, you know, me need how much warranty? The man say, under the Lehman Law, 30 days warranty. No, me take out a van for $29,000 for the used van. And me only have 30 day warranty. And give me a hear on the engine and transmission. And I say, boy, you know what happened? How much you take out the extended warranty? And the extended warranty dropped the payment about $385. I'm just take out the extended warranty. I'm say, me get my van. When me at the dealer, I say, Ivy, you know, say, me I go come home with one van today. Ivy say, yeah, who you come home with van and win a money problem? You sure you know you can't afford it? I say, yeah, Ivy, yeah, by the grace of God. Them tell you, you know, me I go by way, Jabez, let's say, you know, and me I go by faith, you know, because the payment, them time they tight, you know, because, you know, them time that the radio I kill me, and we have 3 station, and, you know, and I'm paying all over, I'm paying out more money than what's coming in. And I just say, you know what? I buy the van, man. And I buy that van, and it was a five-year loan, and I pay it off in 3.5 years. So I say, to God be the glory. So, you know, sometimes you have to break some curse, you know. You got to break some curse, man. I may break the generational curse, because my pity them supposed to come out better than me, man. I may tell you, say, since that day, my finance turn to the level where me say, yes, me all right. But it's to a level where I'm not paying late charges. Only sometime, like, when the cable bill will double up on you,

And when me check some mail, when me look, me see Chase credit card. Then me look, me see Discovery credit cards that come. And me say, yes. And I remember, you know, when I go to Jamaica, you know, I pay walk foot to Jamaica, you know. And me say, my aunt died shortly after that. A matter of fact, even more on top of plenty. Because my drive, I was paying child support. They wrote me a letter saying that my passport suspended. And then my passport, you know, did need for renewing, you know. Renewing, you know. I said, boy, all of that now. And I was scared, you know, man. I was scared, but you see, when the prayer, they pray, I said, boy, I have to hear if I can't travel, you know. I didn't go to Jamaica for 10 years. 10 years I didn't go to Jamaica. And I was just, you know, and I was a U.S. citizen. And I just say, you know what? Let me get my passport renewed.

0: straighten out. And I try to keep it straight. Try to pay the bills them on time. But I tell a man, you see that stone? You see that stone? That stone that the builder refuse. I'm telling the man. I tell you.
1: And what if people give up on me?
0: And sometimes we dip on radio and I encourage people, you know. I myself need to be encouraged, you know. I tell you, man. Sometimes they chuck insurance, Drew, you know. Me have to say, Ivy, you can't put a payment on the credit card. When I tell Ivy, we check Ivy, Ivy say, Courtney, that credit card gone over $2,000, you know. I say, Jesus, my God.
1: Guess what?
0: No, but I saw me have to go in there because what I did during those time, I make sure Ivy credit stay clean. I make sure I don't mess up Ivy credit, but me did start mess it up.
1: Just like
0: but the good thing, so we make the minimum payment. But the minimum payment, I couldn't done. I miss a thing stirring around little. Till we pay off the credit card, I mean, I have a big balance on it. I mean, I tell you, say God does turn things around, man. As me say, we're not where we should be. I am not where I should be. But my bills them appear. And when me come off of the radio now, me can't go eat one salmon. Yeah, man, me want me can't go eat one salmon. I remember me go to one concert with $7 in my pocket. A matter of fact, me pay $20 go in, and then me have $27. Me pay the $20 go in. Me shouldn't did really pay still, but you know, I pay. Cause I support thing, I support where I support.
1: That stone, I am like that stone. Just like that stone.
0: Me know say if me did go out the door and say, yo, no. Me and brother CJ, you know, they would have let me in. But me say, no, me nah do that. I pay the $20. But when me look on the fish and festival, oh, they nice.
1: I like you, will never move.
0: So me said the festival in itself about $1 per one. I miss me say one little fish. Blessing, blessing.
2: Blessing, minister.
0: How you doing, my sister?
2: Why, listen to you, me have to laugh. You now finish your testimony without your about the salmon.
0: Without the what?
2: One.
0: Yes, man.
2: You this summer.
0: Yeah, man. When you do? When you do this?
2: I was here taking in every lesson that you're giving.
0: And you what happened now, no? It's Sister Gloria. Here, listen, Sister Gloria. Listen. Listen this now, Sister Gloria. Listen this now, right? I've a fried fish over the weekend, but you know, me have one stomach here. No matter how me love to eat something, sometimes it just can't. Me have one stomach like, you know, sometimes me just can't. Just the thought of it just make me stomach upset. Me can't eat it, you know.
2: Yes, sir.
0: So Ivy said to me, say, boy, Courtney, I notice you don't eat fish anymore. But I don't really not eat fish anymore, you know. But I just say salmon in my mind.
2: Sometimes,
0: yeah, man.
2: You know, sometimes you get me did, I'm going to wash off the chicken or the fish because my doctor put some sauce on it. So we just warm up the because come in, bring me dinner every Sunday. We have to run it under the pipe, either before I put it in the fridge, I run it under, when we take it out before we warm it up, because I don't want it bother my stomach. So I understand that. And that's why I can't eat fried fish from anywhere, because I have to tell them that I don't eat pepper.
0: I'm telling you.
2: I don't eat pepper, so I don't. Even if I would love
0: Sister
2: to,
0: Gloria,
2: I am
0: Sister Gloria,
2: scared.
0: Sister Gloria, hold the line for me. I have a visit, all right? Hold the line for me. Okay. May I play the music? So the music is 3 minutes and something. You hear the doorbell? So in a little bit, I'll be right back with you. Hold it. Don't say nothing.
1: Hey, okay. Hear me good?

0: I tell you, Sister Gloria, talk to me.
1: Yes, it's like middle of the planting, but I don't fry. So I used to just wash it and cut it in two, and boil it and eat it. When you say, you know, say start burn my stomach, I have to stop because me not fry. Well, my neighbor, she fry and give me yesterday morning. We have to take the paper towel and sop it off and some vegetable. And me eat it in the morning. I am so afraid of eating certain things that I'm afraid alone.
0: And Sister Gloria, hear what happened now to me, Sister Gloria. You see, with my stomach, I have an ulcer stomach. They say acid reflect, me call it ulcer Jamaica. And, okay. And I tell you, man, I've been there. Been there, Sister Gloria. I remember I had a bleeding ulcer. I bled so much that I was driving. And I remember, you know.
1: Yes, sir.
0: I just remember I was selling this guy some CD. I said, look here, I don't remember if I collect money. I said, no, we can't see no more. So I feel some hurrying up, so I jump in the car, right? It was off Baychester Avenue. And then when I'm on Baychester, I don't know when I turn on Shefflin. When I reach 233rd at that light, I just feel a bad feelings. I feel like I'm going to die. And I just say, and I say, Father, in the name of Jesus, forgive me of all my sins. I remember I said that. And I don't remember nothing. But all I could remember.
1: So you reach home? You never
0: No, you got to listen. I didn't reach home. All I could remember is this girl holding on to my mirror. Oh, holding on to my mirror. And she popped off the mirror because what I did, I hit her car and the car moving because I blacked out and my hand was on the steering and my foot was on the... And the girl, so stupid, I could have run him. No, my foot was on the pedal. I could have killed her and didn't know. Until I remember when I wake up, I roll down the window. I say, what happened? And I look. I say, you trying to hit my hand, car and run? And she called, get on her phone, and she called the people in the project. We got a nigga here. But look at it now. If I was deliberate, they was going to run, right? I would have just drive off and not care if she get run over and left her. But I'm there and I says, Miss, I'm so sorry. I don't know. This never happened to me before. I just felt this bad feelings and I saw this light flash. I saw purple, pink, brown. I don't know where I was. I must have passed out, but I'm willing to fix the car. You know, I take full responsibility. No, the project is there, you know. So I commit one of the cardinal sin, you know. I call Ivy on the phone. And she said, who is that on the phone? I said, my wife. Let me talk to her. No, one of the worst thing you could do is give somebody the project your phone, then run with it and gone. And I gave it to her.
1: Gone.
0: But I gave it to her and she said...
1: God was on your side because you knew that something happened there.
0: Yeah, man. So when I gave her the phone and she talked and said, your wife sound like a good person. So when the wife come down, you know, guess what happened now? No? I was bleeding so much, you know. Let me tell you something. Oh, I load up a truck, you know. And the night I was supposed to drive that truck to South Carolina, you know. And I tell you, when
1: and
0: I...
1: God make you never
0: yeah,
1: you
0: but
1: hear
0: what happened.
1: So
0: yeah, what's the worst thing? I remember when the girl, I beg her not to call the police. She said she gonna call the police anyway. So she called the police. And when she called the police, and Ivy pull up. And the police, is that the police saw what was taking place, and she can call Ivy to the side and say, look here, I have a warrant to arrest your husband. But it wasn't me, you know. My son got a ticket and didn't pay for it and didn't pay the ticket.
1: Okay.
0: So because we have the same name now the police could arrest me and think, and can you imagine if him they throw me in a jail? Because when they locked up people, you know, everybody, some people can't stand the cluster thing, so they pretend as if they're sick and they need to see the doctor. Can you imagine me in the jail pass out? You know, nobody wouldn't pay attention to me. I would have been dead. Thank God Ivy came on the scene. And the man said, look here, whatever you do, try work it out. Don't let me have to do the paperwork. Because if the man have to do the paperwork, you know, Ivy talked to the lady. And the lady said, look here, I don't want, next thing you leave, and Ivy say, let's go to the Geico. So then Ivy leave my car, and I jump in Ivy car now, and we drive, go down to the Geico. Now, the move that I charge people to go down for South Carolina, I remember the job was like a $4,000 job. But out of that $4,000, the truck was for $1,800. So the rest of money, so they say they're going to pay me up front. So I have the $2,200 on me. And when I get to the Geico place, the little scratch on the car, them say $2,700. And I ball, and everything come down to $1,800. Now, all me have is $400 out of the money now, you know. And gas and all that, we go and come and pay the guys and everything. But God is good.
1: It was good that you conscious, that you could call.
0: Yes, Ivy. I just wake up for a minute.
1: Lord, as big of a talk to you, me feel like me want ball. You see, if you never get the call, maybe all the policemen wouldn't tell you, you know, consider it that way, and then end up fling you in a jail.
0: Yeah, they would show me in jail. And let me tell you something, man.
1: Yes.
0: When I got home, I said, when we finished with the Geico and everything, the same girl now, you know, because as I say, Ivy would charm her and charm the lady, and then the girl, like she said to Ivy, tell your husband to take care of himself. So when Ivy Ivy, this what happened to me. I wee up myself and didn't know. Can you imagine me big man? So that's how the pride chip in. Me say, Ivy, come home.
1: Yes, because all of that happening just at once. And if you never get for call, Minister Ivy, boy, maybe things would have been different. God favor you. Because at times we get into situation where God really have to step in, literally.
0: And you know, next thing too, I come out and I take off my clothes and start run the water in the shower. And Ivy say, Courtney, something tell me, say enough for going in the shower there now. Me say, Ivy, you mad? Me fight with Ivy. Ivy say, Courtney, don't go in the shower, please. Me say,
1: because
0: Ivy,
1: you're not strong enough, maybe you go
0: there you go.
1: Here and go make things worse.
0: Yes, yeah, so me say, Ivy.
1: She have half of you that.
0: Yeah.
1: No, not you.
0: So me say me peep up myself. Ivy say, Courtney, it na kill you. People sick and come a doctor emergency and then a bed for all 2-3 days. They wipe down, them I forget. Look, wipe down. And me if you listen like a baby now. Me if you wipe up like a Isabella. Me if you wipe up, you know. And when I go to the hospital now, right? And the Ivy go there and register me. And when they call me, guess what? The same feelings come again. I don't know where I was. Ivy said I was falling. Ivy said that I was about to hit my head and she have to call one of the security. And the security help her with me.
1: You see it?
0: So it's a good thing I didn't go in that shower, you know. A good thing I didn't go in that shower. So I was in the hospital and they were panicked. I realized the doctor car, they couldn't find nothing wrong. What was the problem? Because like there's a thing they call ego globin, and as if I say it was supposed to be 14 in my body, I have about 5. You know, so I was way down. Yes, I was just a walking dead. The doctor, they surprised, I walk inside of that place and didn't come in a stretcher.
1: In a stretcher.
0: And I remember we were there until Ivy leave that night about 3 o'clock in the morning. So I said, Ivy, I've got to take care of the kids. Them, go on. And when Ivy come home, I was laying down there still waiting for a room. And I feel that feelings, let me tell you something, that pass out feelings, that terrible feelings. I feel the feelings come again and I'm saying, God, I'm going to have to live with this for the rest of my life. And I tell you what happened now. I was, when they find me a room, I was in the bed. And this girl was there with me. So I tell her I want to use the bathroom. So she said she have to come in the bathroom with me. So she said, you want to stay by yourself? So I start in the bathroom, and when I use the toilet and when I get out of the toilet, when I look, it was all blood. Mm-hmm. All blood. That time it was about 4 o'clock in the morning. And I said, I want to call Ivy, you know. And I call Ivy about 6. And I said, Ivy, I'm going to beg you do me a favor. I want you to go on the radio. Me no want, because I'm in the hospital, you don't go on the radio. Please, she didn't want to go on the radio, and I beg her.
1: Okay.
0: So, she...
1: I wonder if it's the time I met her first.
0: I don't know.
1: Apostle Bennett.
0: Yes, that was the time when you meet her, yes.
1: I got a certificate. There, I met her first.
0: Yes, because I was in the hospital.
1: Met you there at the concert. That time I knew Sister Ivy already. So I asked her for you, and him said, hey, you play the music.
0: At the
1: so
0: concert.
1: I met her first, because you, Pastor Benny, did tell her to go hug Sister Minister Benz.
0: Yes.
1: Go hug her. She sang then. She was crying after. You know, but it's there. I know her. I knew her from, because I was getting a certificate too.
0: Yes.
1: But that time he was on LinkedIn, and I used to call and call her. Then they didn't have a picture of me to put on it. It's just my name. Cause they I never met them until, and then after that, I started going to Pastor Benny's church. But I met Sister Ivy before I met you.
0: Yes, man. That's the time when you met her. I was in the hospital.
1: You know, she was, Pastor Bennett said, go give her a hug. Because she sang, but she was crying. Because, life. But mine not gone so far, but it's scare of eating certain things.
0: Yes.
1: Sometimes if bread alone make me not eat it.
0: Yeah, that's
1: because
0: true.
1: Because I don't want it to bother me.
0: Yes, I love ice cream, you know, but sometimes I can't eat ice cream. Because if I eat ice cream sometimes...
1: But sometimes, my son-in-law cooks, you know, because he did have a restaurant in Jamaica. So him cook, and him not drunk for cook. But sometimes, somebody, the thing what they put on the fish or the chicken, me have to wash it off and just warm up the rice and peas like that.
0: Yes.
1: Sometimes, instead of cut up tomato, because them send me vegetable to a snack. Me not eat the tomato because it's acidic. Sister Ivy did tell me one time about the pimento pepper instead of the bell pepper. Me not use the bell pepper cook either when me cooking anything. So me have some in the freezer, me throw it out. But a long time she was telling me if you couldn't get the
0: like
1: pimento
0: pepper.
1: I'm so afraid of what I put in the stomach that it's going to affect it. Sometimes Debbie go out and she would say, come with a different juice. And she would say, try this one if this one bother you. And we drink them for the first time, it bother me. She used to come with different ones and I said, try it and see how it works. So I have an idea. I don't think mine is as bad as yours, but me go and feel, just put anything in there like that. Cause me no want it get.
0: Yes, man. That's why you see. That's why I don't want to go to nowhere else but Jamaica and America. Because me can't handle the food.
1: Jamaica either.
0: Me can't manage the food because I'm one kind of person. You see. I can see the food and don't want it. I'm hungry and I be hungry and don't eat. I just can't eat. There are some things that I like, you know. And everybody know me love fried fish. And as I say, I've fried some fish. A little while I got taste piece. My stomach was not in for it.
1: We can't take the pepper.
0: No. And it never peppery. It wasn't the pepper. So
1: and I can't go tell people them send a season up them things. Even if I would try. I'm just scared of pepper. They be care soup coming for me. I may drink the sugar water. I may drink the water. I'm still have to throw it away.
0: But you know what, Sister Gloria?
1: Because me not use pepper, period.
0: Yes, Sister Gloria.
1: I open the sardine, me throw off the oil. Me not eat it. Me just warm up. Me warm up or if it's bread, me throw off the oil and just eat it like that.
0: Sister Gloria, you know what happened now? I have a 4 o'clock appointment.
1: All right.
0: So,
1: me
0: have to run now.
1: Nice.
0: It's always a pleasure,
1: you,
0: man.
1: Girl. All right.
0: God bless you.
1: Bless you. Love you. All right.
0: Love you too, man. I tell you. I should have been off since since about 20 minutes ago. But God is great. God is great all the time, all the time, all the time, man. You know, say, me have to run. Not for president, but me have to run. So I'm telling you, man, God is great. God is great. And I remember that morning, you know, when I call Ivy, I say, Ivy, come to the hospital. And I say, Ivy, when Ivy says, Mr. Ivy, me I bleed, you know. And I tell her, that's how they find out the problem. But the next time, we make you know some more. Time I run. Time I run. Hey. God.

0: Blessing.
1: I want to say thank you, thank you, thank you, and blessing and love to you, my beautiful queen, and all the family, and each and everyone. And my handsome brother CJ, thank God the devil didn't have his way.
0: Amen.
1: Amen. Thank God he didn't have his way. And first, with the fly screen, then the fly shirt. Whoa, whoa, whoa, whoa, whoa. Touch my skin, did it again. Thank
0: did
1: you
0: it
1: so
0: again.
1: Much, my handsome brother CJ, and I love you all from my
0: love
1: heart.
0: Love you too, Mother Elaine. God bless you. God bless you.
1: God bless. God bless. Thank God the devil didn't have his way. God Amen. Bless my handsome brother CJ. Bye-bye.
0: Bye-bye now.
2: Hey, hear me good now.

of the way. I just want to say on the behalf of Sister Ivy and myself and the rest of the CJ Gospel Hour family, we just want to thank you all for tuning in, man. It was a pleasure, a privilege, an honor. Life is about hellos and goodbye. Make sure your hello be good ones, because pretty soon it's time to say goodbye. The race is not for the swift, but who can endure to the end. And the last mile of the race you run is the most important part of the race you'll ever run. God bless you. Love you. Ta-ta. It has been a long, long, long, long, long day. And do remember, July the 26th, the big birthday celebration. Yes, man, that's on Sunday, July the 26th. My birthday celebration at Eastwood Manor, 3371 East Chester Road. Grab your all tickets. And remember, those that get the discount ticket, pick it up before Friday. By Friday is the deadline. And remember, this Saturday, the big, all-white Jerk Fest, third annual one, at the Brush Park in Mount Vernon, 555 3rd Street, Mount Vernon, New York. So check it out. And do remember, the icon, yes man, icon, barber, and of course, ear stylist, coming up soon. We're going to have an opening out there now. We're going to have an opening out there and do a live broadcast one of these days. So you will know more about it. And big up to Icon Jamaican Caterers. Yes, man, right there at 3048 Fenton Avenue. And big up to Golden Ring Jamaican Restaurant, 4342 White Plains Road. And I just want to thank, you know, Icon Golden Ring Jamaican Restaurant. And of course, Chefy 2 Jamaican Restaurant. I've been a sponsor of the CJ Big Dinner Banquet. And of course, we still need some more sponsors on board, and we'll let you know more about the sponsors and all of that. But if you have a business place and you want a sponsor, and you don't even if you have no business place, you know, you can just say, boy, brother CJ, I'm in a position, I want to sponsor you, man. And then, you know, you can do that. So to God be the glory. And remember the Big Fish Fry, and of course Brother Glenn, Sister Joan, Fish Fry, and July the 11th, right there at 17 North High Street. Yes, man. And remember, the Elim Church will be having their Fish Fry on the 18th of July, right there at the Jerk Fest in Mount Vernon. I think it's 143rd Street. I'm telling you, man. So, big things happening on August the 22nd. August the 22nd also, Brother Goody Church will be having their Fish Fry. Yes, man. And of course, it's going to be at 920 East 216th Street. 920 East 216th Street. Music by the CJ Gospel Entertainment. And remember, Pastor Tanisha, annual banquet, first annual banquet at Eastwood Manor. That's on Sunday, August the 9th. When we had to give a 6 or 9, August the 9th. All right. So God bless you. God bless you. I'm supposed to meet somebody 4 o'clock. All right. So God bless you. God bless you. God bless you. Let me play the song here.

James, how are you? I'm just giving you a call, man. My mind was on you this week. I've been praying for you. How are you doing?

0: at 917-763-5038. It's going to be a fish fry to remember. See you there.
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0: 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That's 1305 East Gunny Road in a Bronx. 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
1: So when me I say they nah no number, give me a number, make me call them then now.
0: No, of course they got number. You can call Jerry, he my manager and my friend. 646-234-8856. 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And then if you want to tailor in alteration or poster in a scene, call Rolly. Yes, 646-538-2734. When we say Razor Express, then bad, then turn up. Your head are going to look decent, then gone.

Hello, hello. Yes, it's that time again when the wonderful folks over at Elim Church of God, under the leadership of Reverend Marcia Pennicott, present their 2026 fish fry. It's still $35, still reasonable. And that's going to be on July 18th, Saturday, 12 p.m. at 150 West 3rd Street. Yes, at the CB Jerk Center. 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It's going to be a fish fry to remember. See you there.

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1: 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Oh, no, I look my friend. No, me get no attention. All right, then. 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We're one.

0: Patrick Reed, Brother Paul Marlon Anderson, Sister Sakisha, MC, Brother Ron, you know, good again, Stephen, it no free. Me say a party that if he comes in. Hey, you think I let me tell? Also featuring GAC, Voice of Triumph. Me a talking choo-choo, God no. 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Mount Vernon, he's sitting, turn up, he gone, me ready, boom!
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I remember one evening I was in my living room and I got a call from a producer who wanted me to sing some music, but it wasn't gospel. I was vulnerable at the time because I needed some money. I was about to lose everything. I was going through a lot of things. I mean, a lot of things. As I was about to get dressed to go meet the producer, I heard a voice say, "Please, ever change your heart. 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So for those of you right now who's thinking of giving up on God, please ever change your heart. He loves you. Thank you for your breakthrough.

0: attention. All right then. Gospel Assembly Church of Jesus Christ Apostolic present Gospel Explosion 2026 on Saturday, July 11. We're 140 West First Street, Mount Vernon, New York. Admission $40. And guess who? Me friend, Stephen Peninsulin will be in town alongside Brother Patrick Reed, Brother Paul Marlon Anderson, Sister Sakisha, MC, Brother Ron, you're no good again, Stephen. It's no free. Me say a $40 fee comes in. Hey, you think I let me tell? Also featuring GAC, Voice of Triumph. Me a talking choo-choo, God no. You want to know? Call the number 917-767-9138 or 347-557-2217. Gospel Explosion, July 11, 2026. Mount Vernon, hey, sitting, turn up, it gone. Me ready? Boom!
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2: Hello, hello, hello. 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

0: Minister Patrick Tyson from the Gospel Showcase Radio NYC presents his 35-year anniversary radio gospel concert on Saturday, August 15th, 2026. 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
2: Yeah?
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2: Me can't find no good barber about the place in the Bronx for trim your head. 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

0: 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That's 1305 is Gunny Road in a Bronx. Razor Express.
1: So when me I say they nah no number, give me a number, make me call them then now.
0: Of course they got number. You can call Jerry, he my manager and my friend. 646-234-8856. That's a Jerry. And then if you want to tailoring alteration or posteriness, you know, call Rolly. Yes, 646-538-2734. When we say Razor Express, them bad,

Hello, hello. Yes, it's that time again when the wonderful folks over at Elim Church of God, under the leadership of Reverend Marcia Pennicott, present their 2026 Fish Fry. It's still $35, still reasonable. And that's going to be on July 18th, Saturday, 12 p.m. at 150 West 3rd Street, yes, at the CB Jerk Center. 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Yes, only $35, Saturday, July 18th. You can call Lorna at 917-763-5038. It's going to be a fish fry to remember. See you there.

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1: 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Oh, no, look, my friend, no, me get to no attention. All right, then. 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We're

0: Patrick Reed, Brother Paul Marlon Anderson, Sister Sakisha, hi, MC, Brother Ron, you no good again, Stephen, it no free, me say a party that if he comes in, hey, you think I let me tell, also featuring GAC, Voice of Triumph, me a talkie, choo-choo, God no, you want to know, call the number, 917-767-9138, or 347-557-2217, Gospel Explosion, July 11, 2026, Mount Vernon, he's sitting, turn up, 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

attention. All right then. Gospel Assembly Church of Jesus Christ Apostolic present Gospel Explosion 2026 on Saturday, July 11. We're 140 West First Street, Mount Vernon, New York. Admission $40. And guess who? Me friend, Stephen Peninsulin will be in town alongside Brother Patrick Reed, Brother Paul Marlon Anderson, Sister Sakisha, MC, Brother Ron, you're no good again, Stephen. It's not free. Me say a $40 if he comes in. Hey, you think I let me tell? Also featuring GAC, Voice of Triumph. Me a talkie, choo-choo, God no. You want to know? Call the number 917-

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2: Hello, hello, hello. Yes, it's that time again when the wonderful folks over at Elim Church of God, under the leadership of Reverend Marcia Pennicott, present their 2026 Fish Fry. It's still $35, still reasonable. And that's going to be on July 18th, Saturday, 12 p.m. at 150 West.